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0: me pa cho me number ni 0543 0543 0543 0543 0543 0543 0543 0543 0543 0543 0543 0543 0543 0543 0543 0543 0543 0543 0543 0543 0543 0543 0543 0543 0543 0543 0543 0543 0543 0543 0543 0543 0543 0543 0543 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0543 0543 0543 0543 0543 0543 0543 0543 0543 0543 0543 0543 0543
1: was when you've been your video with so Daniel Radia.
0: But see, yes, Obiti Radio was so I did not tell you for 10 good years. There be all born of us, and I'm not coming by. We are saying, yeah, there be uncle for the dance or radio, so we call me a dance here. Was in the fear by phone, I am a person which now fear by phone also a more of a perception of sex now. Minimum you, yeah, Tunchia. Yeah, Shaminum you fear by phone, we are powerful. But you're born in the old field. Memo said by ye papa.
1: Oh, I just, my mimus a question we put here, yeah, did you so? Not just a bay born in any bay papa. Me pa to omunyi nanso ade abeti ade besi no munyi nanhu ana
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0: 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What about the one I papa? What did the mess on us? Who about the jana on a more abodamo? And no more pen or money aji.
1: Okay,
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0: 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Who tell you is a CA? On Sebi be Casachel say. 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
0: And could you?
1: Ah,
0: the honor year, dear Befraba. Now they are here with you.
1: Like I said, you'll bet you up any day, baby. Papa, and catcher, and so on.
0: Papa,
1: for the year, dear Bochina.
0: Yes. But you bay your bonnet, so Casacher, no. One on soon, what's in a catcher, the teacher, so what you have
1: been
0: be. And mother, your bonnet in defeat, too. Because what's in a red river, so I'm a bay your bonnet up with one. Why did you wrong numbers? Ah,
1: when you have
0: been need that. And now, bay your papa, ba, ebre, or papa, dear, now, bay. e wo se wo send you sika na agi aba
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1: 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Okay. 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
0: Opayi.
3: Oh. Oya dear, in any penny, I have been for me to make everything better there by your bank for. Now, be you know, so dear, but they are the papa say, dear. Now, what you mean? We can come and be out in the memory and come at the bar.
0: Medassi, who pay you?
3: But Thomas sent me 50 cities, Abba.
0: Mate, who did you say?
3: Enim Collins.
0: Collins, any man who's Abba. Collins, any man, you papa to be out for all the other. Et na ba na bebo mate me di abana ma wi a me yesu sum adwuma di atawachi na de edi eno ho nkomo wate
3: mate me va show you me dance
1: okay abusia ubetimi afre aba ajaba yi number no so 0543 640505 0543 640505 0543 64 05 and at 05. Mame Piki we was. Hello.
4: Hello, Adabayi.
0: Mame.
4: Pasho, you
0: must only
4: one
0: day
4: pie
0: at the
4: one so abana over boy.
0: Mate, Medassi, two send we are no phenomena on the three numbers now. Why, mommy?
4: Let us show you,
0: Mate. Yo,
1: okay, Okay, you know, by say, or best sending it here now, or no so ajibi. I'm saying, I know so I be there, and I'm going to cry. My main father will so I was so. Hello,
5: hello,
6: mommy.
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6: Oh, Fatcher, many panel friend, Dawson.
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6: from Fostina Ampa. 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
6: show you. 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
6: where the Antima Fakos Nikasi? I'm saying any part of the night. I'm going to be 1-on-1. 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A mo beer in whom fridge medin. Macramo, Ibisha, my number is 0543 0543 64 64 05 05 05 05 05 05 05 05 05 05 05 05 05 05 05 05 05 05 05 05 05 05 05 05 05 05 05 05 05 05 05 05 05 05 05 05 05 05 05 05 05 05 05 05 05 05 05 05 05 05 05 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
7: Arisema magana for nesusu ya sinkwenya. 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
8: 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Omoy has a power. Omoy has that too much. And I'm to say, we team work, we see here. We are about different Kassam Kwa no Mudeba. We are about different Kassa. Oh, semi-team, it's your man of Kassan in a dead chair. Come go to Skabui. Apart from Papa Kubia. Okay, so when my memory done it was the other day, on no pet any to me, boami, on no pet any to me, boami. On no, dear Miss Ren was Abra Cranam Niska, my digitin go for if he done me the digitin yard, Tinam Niska, and he said, could deal on Uncle Archie. Now, my catcher is away, dear Miss Ren, while I'm watching me. And so, come on me. 32, 90, and a 30. Kwasi ada die. 32, 90, and a 30. 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The bitch is ever say, yeah, what did buy? Oh, yeah. Oh, no, card him in name, no. I can't let me see you, whether. Means you made your say, you, and Tiana, dear Buame. I'm pa, no, Buame. You go out over owning a casampo, no, send you at him. Oh, no, I'm not a banana, I'm born. No, send you at him. And so say, dear, why, yes, sir. And to me, so, you've been seeing our trip from with you. We quassia de, chum, quassia de, and I'm yaka credit ye. Gimina, Edi, Yeno, Erumbum and Tranakasi, Mitran, 10 cities, Corona Miss Ren, why not come with 10 cities, Namdi Chai, 3 direct, 90, and a 30, and a 32. And the same in your 160 BD, and Jimmy Slow, Mumfo, say Nunqua Ambra, said the Abaya, Yentwee, Sikam Gubuna, and Chey Bedi Bruna, Yahunamina, Emre, Yaslow, Edward, with the Ottoman car. Also, go to me and send them a voice message, EBO or WhatsApp. Aha. With the Mashadana, I send the WhatsApp message, voice, at the amount said the Obutia, Ubuhuni Pakra, or Kase. A Yenswa, Messendi Okakra. Now, so, Odia to Petru, said the WIA Okano. Why? Meaning, first time I met the Lutuni.
7: Aha. I also said the second one be my Yinzian also Tawuna. Me fancy knife made him come much like kind of phone.
8: Oh, the number, yeah, 0550 88 70 and a 72. 0550 70 and a 88 and a 72. I know, Papa, no, I don't say 0550 88 70 and a 72. 0550 70 88 72.
7: Mumu bebre last Saturday no mu ye mistake. O sai for no mu ba fidi so no mu ye nipa mienu. Mimi was too sour say we are ora yi kan ho asem no. on the mamma for your bidi, a mimin da quasia day, or running a canoe. Say a try a tro. Or say business or rubbish of a cassa, I want to hear a friend or say. And to dinner confuse most of the listeners. Now, we'll be on a ya DJ, or send out soon in a number by saying, Miss O, they're dryable bonum by Saturday, Granamu, Yazi. Now, I'm for Fred, and I'm for Busame, and I'm so. Now, say another, I say, oh, yet, Tibber Pabus, or this is your friend or say, in Tiamia, you're confused. No, Mr. Sir. Ah. Never mean, dear Minam, Miss Abrazo, not my cababy. To do one now, Cromwell Fremino, Pesa correction, meant to me, ah, correct, mutin ye. And you pop Joe, moi, me pom chomming down. Well, what you were saying for me, or what you were saying, there were different programs who have to do so. I'm a cold deal, Bacunetia, one moment, your bienno, where I'm tena de etching, and tena mutiti. Medic, medicani, adjusted the original man, adjusted the super duper Fanta Bruta man, many that didn't come. Now, what say, while we're busy, I'll push them, I'll bang them, as a son, a dear baby, now a dear tea, a deadly chest, and no my besino. Ha, I'm paying a chest and a jar. And conquered or Sabah could be nimble. Obi Muso, I'm a quadia, Ababacono, or Sabah Conono, I'm more anonymous. Ah. I didn't tell him of Frenna, me who soon, my friend. Was it another number, no any dino, now confusion? And Tana de Echi. Could did the original or say Echi? Could did the original or say Berman? Nana, I just said Berman. I just said Berman. The Fanta Bruta, natural one, no one's an American. The number, ye, on another number, any 0550. See, number, ye, it didn't need the other fatun chain. But so you correct the number now. When you correct, but I'll be trying to do so correct. 0550-88-7072. Am I there? Should I repeat? Okay. 0550-88-7072. Again. 0550-88-7072. 0550-88-7072. And no. And the original or saying, I mean, in your program, I mean, then, not all my preferred room, say, I sarcastically, one moment, did you front and back, just say, me, program with you, was wrong. Edward, me, who be sad, da. Munim Sammy, Senipano, Onya, Mr. Sonoso. But where dear, one who could do a Sabah connection or Sour Sammy, Nimini Babia, Mamus or Zamo or Jimusik, Messiah for number when I went original, send all my preferred be a dimmin than Lucas Sadano. Oh. Man, I may come to the war. What do you find on Bano? And when you have to be a teacher, and when you have to be a friend, many are just saying, come over, say a dear thing. I was surprised to be the every Ghanaian or befriend, and to surprise me, a minimum. In my befriend, near Dukomo. Now, my person has so many material for Subedin Como. And to me, I just said to Chunkomo, and that's a brave man, you bedin Como. The number is 0550-88-7072. 0550-88-7072. Mamma, come on, man, sway. Now, many, I just say, Bema Ba, I just say, Okokodrufo, I just say, Adumeura, I just say, Kentinka, I just say, Ordenahon, I just say, Ayabiafu, I just say, Odumeduma, I just say, Wouldn't do oh yeah, a just say Bemaba, a just say Ukukudrufo, a just say Maminko. Uh-huh. Pesame friend a gana for to say yes, I just send a me friend no. Pesamoti. Mm-hmm. Send a baby BM be a dance ye. Uh-huh. Be PM when ya dance ye. Wapeke. Okay. A just some patch oh ye a humani munya and humani munya networking em wami. Networking em wami. Hello.
9: Hello.
7: I just said, Bema, me pacha, what's him in Kame Mwakwaba? Now, Kupan to Numobro, and then Numobro, and this is Kawama Gun of Word Dinner Saturday and Sunday. You will be sad there with you, and Uncle and Tame and Horton. I just say, oh, some catch it out, said, meet me up, or catch it out, say, I didn't go over the bridge, or catch him, say, I am my fro. Me catch us as a meet me up, fro, pa. I am around in every, and a bread bemoa, me transfer for Jenny's on a fro. Oh, they say, oh, and oh, Kasama Ghana from Pimpim, and it's you.
9: And your Pimpim son, dear Chen, and Pimpim, the business papa, dear Chen.
7: That's right.
9: Pimpim, Pimpim, the business papa.
7: Okay.
9: You will be a kind of woman to you.
7: Okay.
9: Dear Chen, brother, papa.
7: A bayon who papa, papa. No.
9: A banner, a bottle. And now, bucket one.
7: Okay.
9: Aha, Bana Bon.
7: Okay. Oh.
9: I just send you a memo and then only question your banner.
7: Mhm.
9: I want for any of you.
7: Mhm.
9: Now, I never was going to say, Ababa will be a bonnet down.
7: Uh huh.
9: Now, repeatibium.
7: Meme ndano awia na na sa nwumre no.
9: Oh, nwumre no.
7: Okay. Saba na be sa boy ya ade.

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But afraid of my epic, and I'm a shady. I just see a man as a sexy car weekend's way. Masa, ya can't say my name, the echo. 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Just your frizzo dear. Okay, I'm in full rawi. Yeah, first call on the line. Samu, I'm in over to me in Nakata. First call on the line. Hello? Hello? What frame is that? Only any pub being said, my frame is that.

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0: Mate,
1: Minya dance is here, and I'm a Osa, I'm a who's a show now, may you know. I'm pa, I'm on for fast or a shira. In Jabasa, I'm a Dutch idiom for a pa. I'm on for free. I'm on for free. Mr. DJ, thank you for your correction. The last time I also followed that guy, and he couldn't help me. Oh, phenomenal. Yeah, me patch me too. 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
0: Oh, friend,
1: I want to be in common. Why? Good evening, DJ. Please, tomorrow, who is helping us on your radio? Me pa chow, just say Bema. 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
1: 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DJ Edward, and a semi fro. 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I own a DJ Edward who soon, or Casanania, never was in this caraman. Titia. 0550 88 70 72. 0550 88 70 72. It's just DJ Edward. Maybe I'll be Premi, and my Joso. Thank you for listening. I love you all.
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3: Me ko monsio mu ye mi operation. On va di 300 million. And me baba best, no sir.
2: Now, Sabre, I will buy 300 million. Maybe I can find one at the amount.
3: Debbie, the Diami Bahan is there. Matty says, my video is so. Mukaloto was them.
2: Okay.
3: And me baba best, what now? If you have any of you, who over to me, Abuame? Now, my to me, a trello to Nibi. The may have ye, Media was a me, we had ye. And dinner, the is here. That's the best I hope you'll be on one and you have me there, Pa. And dinner, my way. The best of woman.
2: Aja, oh, sir, you do my descending walk canoe. You feed you to the ampa, you to do my dinner deeper. Now, Prem Prince, I bring Pa, dear. Oh, okay. Ma unim, Pim Pim native fidi. 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Ebiano will be a boy will be now what you are tremolo. 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
6: 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Never did this
2: year. Medase. I had the idea of for you, but dealing in our Bessie. I was here ready. I was somewhere. Ebi announce who ya de. Ebi announce who true. Ebi announce who Pesica. I turn your man for canon. Partial. 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I had to name sir. Or no, obey Juma and also one Yajuma. Nani who sent some of the insidia were deep in papa. In the answer, cry, you ever call, you ever said, Yasakana, Yabusano, Sir Obey Juma, Mepumacho, Madaruma. 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
2: Oh, okay.
7: Because
2: some of them are not phone as them cry. 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
7: just now, Japan now tired. 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Some I want so. This some I no. 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
2: Me pato wani. 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
7: Okay, any problem? 50 cities, no dear man, one of all. Because city out, the moon will be a yare, dear, or yare, and that's an hour patch.
2: And Ukraine, what bread person will be do, also?
7: Nemum, ne, she say a bacupe. Mimbus, we have to. Catches 50 cities now, or the bar.
2: Mokono.
7: Won't 50 cities, no.
2: Okay.
7: On for 50 cities, no. And could try about no one, a man, no.
2: A jawti, dear. Okay. What you, pa?
7: About me, dear man, no. Me and sir, I'm dear man. My name, Uncle Cha, sir, and man, also with car, on for the town, on channel, on for Cotano, we are there.
2: Okay.
7: On the sun, we are there, we are. None of Hotonwa. Number
2: no, family number no, so mano. Me patro bobo number no, ebi anaya bobo mami na me hadi.
7: 0541-24-24-22-82
2: for the last time. What a Roma. Me pato brabiem number no me pato hiya me pa.
7: 0541-24-24-22-82
2: me pato unkomono.
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2: Mate.
7: Wontwa aba no 50 cedis na ko de be je no.
2: Me pa cho me busa o wada roma radio fa cha me. Won se ye wa no pa de wa wi ade ana nwum radio. We ye de ahia wada roma.
7: Papa me die na me send ya man no me send ya no pani awia awia ani anwumre new rush ani evening.
2: Okay.
7: Me die na de ya man no.
2: Jero na de ba. 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
7: Na me de send no.
2: Yo.
7: Ji on chat da number na me de man no.
2: Wada roma. On Pemu and I say on channel direct.
7: Good. A good question. Maybe I'm coming Nemoa and Kamanem Pemi, Nemum Lotu, Bibia to Missy.
2: No crap.
7: On Pemi, so to a sisters, over to me at the Sana say. Over to 2 million, Anna.
2: 2 million.
7: Obena,
2: 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Okay.
7: Nadia Cano, 40 cities Nakano, or some Pemi.
2: 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Me pato onu suwa kwenya sa wada roma
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2: Obisudiabase, please, Dasebre, ask him for me. 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If I want to join his group, how much will I pay? What are you going to do? Can you send me a work canon? What are you going to say? And send back what say?
7: A member. 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
2: Okay.
7: Enye obi asa akwa eko ni de 2 million na mo tena de enko akwa akwa di a. Na ye fifre series e wi ani anwumre. Up dia dia e tete series. Up di mre dia e tete series. So a corner not a sort of join here. A corner may be some anonym. Say, any passmas your banning whom you must be.
2: Okay,
7: or did bad luck about the kind of corner members.
2: Fana Manama Menami Musa was same way, pa. A very intelligent question. Fana Manama Menami Musa
7: 0541 24 22
2: 82 0541 0541 24 22 22 82 Sama Mbim Wadaruma 0541 24 24 22 22 82 82 82 82 82 82 82 82 82 82 82 82 82 82 82 82 82 82 82 82 82 82 82 82 82 82 82 82 82 82 82 82 82 82 82 82 82 82 82 82 82 82 82 82 82 82 82 82 82 82 82 82 82 82 82 82 82 82 82 82 82 82 82 82 82 82 82 82 82 82 82 82 82 82 82 82 82 82 82 82 82 82 82 82 82 82 82 82 82 82 82 82 82 82 82 82 82 82 82 82 82 82 82 82 82 82 82 82 82 82 82 82 82 82 82 82 82 82 82 82 82 82 82 82 82 82 82 82 82 82 82 82 82 82 82 82 82 82 82 82 82 82 82 82 82 82 82 82 82 82 82 82 82 82 82 82 82 82 82 82 82 82 82 82 82 82 82 82 82 dear be bodda. 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
2: Okay. That's right.
8: Me no, because I'm the sumai na ya juma sumai na shemimu.
2: You correct.
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9: No can do far to unu madekro.
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2: Etu wadi wabana ebe bohu.
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2: Okay.
9: Now, no clue what they say. So, any power would hear me as a home dinner, Timo. Who only 2 minutes, Remy?
2: That's right.
9: Then, so be a noir and 2 minutes of me as you to me.
2: That's right.
9: It is a old dear banner moi. Only a catcher me, so unquo dear, and one or no, where we were, Juma.
2: Okay, over to Panaco.
9: And only 2 months to Panayo now, the cook.
2: Let us over then to Panaco Mano. To be anyone, my better Wabba, Bacas Wabana, dear M. Moda. I dare to hear anyone to tell Lucky Tuesday Wabano, Ebo.
9: Ebo. And if I am one, come on, command me, I'm not a panel, I have for no
2: to call. Make my manager deal, Mupa, Papa, Papa, Papa, Papa, Papa, Papa, Papa, Papa, Papa, Papa, Papa, Papa, Papa, Papa, Papa, Papa, Papa, Papa, Papa, Papa, Papa, Papa, Papa,
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9: 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Sisi ya menu kase wa mame dan ya ko members ni na ishi awu what you are
2: me ti ofa
9: 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Nipaka crab, you call me anywhere, what I do is any paddle do on a journey.
2: No crab.
9: Any enemy, any secret. I didn't hear a secret to be any paddle do.
2: No crab. It
9: is our feminine person who don't you call a registration, a woman, and I'm a catcher, say 2 million.
2: Okay.
9: And Fremmy and the Miss Amicorn who was an everyone ready, top a cell register.
2: Okay.
9: And yet I. The old Fleming Etna, Adiachi, who be some quarter was and now we saw 2 million and France and India and be some was and now we don't know what can was and
2: Fana Manaman Bimway
9: 0541
2: 0541 will be Pierre what you have to do
9: 24 22
2: double 2
9: and 82
2: I watch him in car.
9: I hear Chi, Madin Gaka, and Yadia, many
2: Paso, aka ya sima no ba kupe, wadaruma, fana mbana maye na yenjao, ne buwa gana fuma.
9: Ano mese, adia chino, nipa wotye mibi ya no, yoda, yoda, ube yeye, entina wotye menka sabri. 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
2: 0541.
9: 24.
2: 24.
9: 22.
2: 22. 82 0541 0541 24 24 22 22 22 22 22 22 22 22 22 22 22 22 22 22 22 22 22 22 22 22 22 22 22 22 22 22 22 22 22 22 22 22 22 22 22 22 22 22 22 22 22 22 22 22 22 22 22 22 22 22 22 22 22 22 22 22 22 22 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Want why want to nkabiano? Only lucky. 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
3: 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So beji Kristo Yesu kura die. And then we'll be the free mercy mo. When you are free mo. We'll be John Ocott. When you are free mo. That's your hooty. What to be free? What's me free ma? You better come. Me free ma? You better bomb me idea. Me free ma? You better say my brother. But when I catch you the war, now wouldn't him now call John here. Sabeji ready to know John here by the chain kuadia. Ready to beji.
2: Amen.
3: Now who be a mo? John free money in him. John free Ocott in him. John free mercy in him. Na urade de oya humo bro nyankopon. Hallelujah.
2: Amen.
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2: Amen.
3: O se o beje onu fie fo nyina. Hallelujah.
2: Amen.
3: E me hu bi amo mu da isuro bi efuru mu na kenya ho kenti no ho Boy, Radim Pire, the assay in the Bay, the amen in the swing in our son. So you know who you will be a fumina. Oh, shall Radim Sacoba Radim Pire, a Radim Dan in the Mamma. What?
2: Amen.
3: Mark chapter 5, verse number 35. Papa be a ya sole penny. Nay, I dear Bonnie Banay, you woo. Why, ye beer? Why didn't the Bay acquire a sound do be bray? Uncle Sifi. What in our one in him, dear ye beer? That's one fat. That could not tell you, cannot say, Kay, Papa, Minim Say, when he the old Pramana Bancom, why you are a suffer, Papa, to throw money, it is our money, even po, and in a dear, the other two Beshua, when Jania could trouble pay, then Minim Say, Papa, remember me, what?
2: Amen.
3: The Bible so dramica, a coyes in chain.
1: Now you know, Gusu Casano.
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1: Amen.
0: Jesus Christ now what to your mono. Hell, was so change your idea what do I want? Was so change your fear by for
1: Jesus.
0: Was so change your son for
1: Amen.
0: Was so change be be better what we are.
1: Amen.
0: It is slow what?
2: Amen.
0: So what you ready dia? 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
1: Amen.
0: Hallelujah.
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0: En so be ji Awurade dia. Visa na okopero. You who be a frumo.
2: Amen.
0: Boy, Rade Paya.
2: Amen.
0: Then Rade Beman is also.
1: Amen.
0: I am going to for Kanyan. Obeman Saka Visa.
1: Amen.
0: Hey, while you go, you obey Jimmy. Yet, Jana, you look like Jana. And you who be a bed will say, yeah. You remember Jamin and my brother by a senior. It be an offer, dear. That's where men will be a mamu. Bo Awurade mpaya won no hina komada ni samso sutre no Awurade ni ni sabe kan kru wat
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1: yesu di
0: asumbie besa ba
1: amen
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0: 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No, why you surely who be a fumwa? Rather than a Sabbath Calvano.
1: Amen.
0: The Radiba Jen, what?
1: Amen.
0: Hallelujah.
1: Amen.
0: Papa be Timmy. Wabu Bogua, Yadinachinia. Why, ya. And Lucifer, moi, I confirm moi, a pass of what default through for. Ya didn't who's getting ready. And so I'm going to see. And then make a fool at the
2: amount.
0: Amen. Send me who be a mom what?
2: Amen.
0: And yes, I did when they were cool. And yes, I did when they were set up. So I'm a Jew Radiati. No, to an amount of Jew Radiati Aquia. Hey, I did in the Sabbath count.
1: Amen.
0: Catch up a person, slow. Nadia Gidia. Gidia. Papa, sorry, but sitting. No, far.
2: Yakubu,
0: and I'm going to branch a solo gui. Titi. Yania J near Bush. So be a woo. Have you had one way about that?
1: Amen.
0: What's your baby say, Nippa? Hey, JJ. No, what's your hoopy? Now, yes, you catch it.
3: I say,
0: I don't know.
3: I'm a friend.
0: No, I don't know. What counts so much? What did you need? Be a noir. Whoa. Hey, oko wa homiem, oko da.
2: Amen.
0: De de chire na urade nyane afri wonem.
2: Yes.
0: Hallelujah.
1: Amen.
0: Wo ka osu suma sem. 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
2: Amen.
0: Wo no na homi kwa homi gu onipa mu na onipa be krati asifo. 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
1: Jesus.
0: Wo bi bia su to mi. 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
3: no
0: nguyi. Wa da.
3: Na wo sire no.
0: Bible say wo sire no. What's saying it? Sir, never pray about the man. I didn't know my crowd would dear now. We'll be a free no. Quiet, who are you? Why the name wasn't sent down? And then it says, oh, we are sitting in the church. Now, yes, who was there? Woman in the Gideon, and they end caught. So, Mumma or Momuji, our Pumba Buna Bible was a
3: one in a
0: woman.
3: I'm a friend, Edja, and my
0: friend, Edja,
3: and I can't call for a couple of friends.
0: Call a couple of friends, and
3: I was in a say.
0: Tabita kum.
3: Asiani se.
0: Abaya misu se. Nyane.
3: Nentemwa. Sorry na.
0: 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Hallelujah.
1: Amen.
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1: 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Amen.
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0: What's
3: your intro?
0: What's your intro?
3: I'm in the war, huh?
0: My name is Jimmy. Intro! 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Now, I'm ready when you mind. 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
0: 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And to call him by the Pierada, who make of Chung Tokaba. The Pierada, the priest for the Indian change. I mean, whom you ever toss, and you know what? Now rather than Sabekabano.
1: Amen.
0: One way, never knew we knew Tramo. One woman, Simon Abraba Seno, and Radon Fat in San Cano.
1: Amen.
0: Radon Sachirano.
1: Yes,
0: hallelujah.
1: Amen.
0: Yes, you know, Minun Yankopon. Minimini Tin in the Fabric Crow.
3: Minimini Fabric Crow.
0: Oh, hallelujah.
1: Amen.
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0: 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Ah, say, Radin Bois David. 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
0: 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That's what Rade say. When I won't move a fool in a. When I cow uncle, Nanka idea bow war. 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A rather bad you a fool in answer.
1: Amen.
0: Now be who will be shrew.
1: Amen.
0: Now when a nimble guasse.
1: Yes, you
0: do. Rather more time from fellow what?
3: Amen.
0: Yanko.
3: The nipper on the young in our best at the
0: onion. The nipper on the one yano. 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I just get bu attention. 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
3: Amen.
0: 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Na sa ko nja pade.
1: Amen.
0: 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What Jesus mo.

0: When Yamia was some the dad down, or no, no, but you what?
1: Amen.
0: Said him, mammy. Mesro, Mesro, as a mess short and so mess up, wow.
1: Amen.
0: A radimwa, Mount Pedia, be what?
2: Amen.
0: Oh. I mean, Shrobia, Mobia, Pedia, my say, Nisika, no man, the same pono. You are never told so I'm crying a day. Tell me who pono, I'm always slow, say, hey, a day. A radon son, Pedia, be
2: amen.
0: A radin son, your bluff,
2: amen.
0: Hallelujah,
2: amen.
0: You never go pona, yes, only a friend or pama go. The attitude upon some asseno, and no fire in ye.
1: Amen.
0: See, the US Bunun Cassadian, and only rather faddy sage and saffone in you.
1: Amen.
0: Won't say what? Won't catch it. So, Benun was Jania to a radia by Radin Chena, a radibus sabo.
2: Amen.
0: Pay your Bezaros 14:13.
1: Never was a catch your man, say.
0: Was a catch your man, say.
1: Moonstro.
0: Emma Moonstro.
1: When
0: you are printing,
1: when you
0: are printing, when you are printing, when
1: you are printing,
0: when you are printing, when you are
1: printing,
0: when you are printing,
1: when
0: you are printing, when you
1: are printing,
0: when
1: you
0: are printing, when you are printing, Malakuku. Yafo. Ude ye di na sho no urade. Wa ko ni ja ku.
2: Dabi.
0: Eh urade dia.
1: Amen.
0: Yade anu wa otimi sa ho yade. Urade ne beye.
1: Amen.
0: Ye di a ope no enfiri wa wa ho ni mo fe urade. 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Bible say, my eddy was soon near Penisie, called Radianum, boy Radi Pesser Radia Bre. You hear what you for, Radin Sutier won it. As Suman, I call Moses. 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At the end, yen yet. The Bible said Moses called Radian Boy Radian Pie. Now, Radin Famos catching a man and said, Mudia, Mamus row, Munina Pinti, Namusha Radin Quadia, what about your mammy men's row? Shay and Quadia Radin de Brow, never. Shay and Sam Radin de Brow,
2: never.
0: Shay and Sina Radin de Brow,
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0: Shay and Pedia Radin de Brow, never. 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
5: What? Watch them, it's a Monday, pa. Remember, draw your for man power capsules more than one day. 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
4: your for man power capsules. 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
5: 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And can Murphy, or Bianna Hodin Baby.
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26: Come on, somebody. Open your mouth. If you are a Ghanaian, if you are a child of God, whoever, whatever, pray that prayer right now. Let nothing compromise our security. Let nothing compromise the peace of this nation. In the name of Jesus. Open your mouth, somebody, and pray. 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
26: Bibeyu tayanda. 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Open your mouth, somebody put on prayer. 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Now. Whoever these people are, whatever agenda and plan they have under their sleeve, where our nation is concerned, where strategic people are concerned, whatever the agenda is, whatever the plan is, the Bible says in Isaiah 7:7, it shall not stand, neither shall it come to pass. Let it not stand. Let their plans be aborted. Let the agenda be overturned. Let the conspiracy and the evil they have imagined, let it be overturned. And let them be arrested by our security forces. Open your mouth. Let our security forces be empowered. Put your hands together. Move it around. Lift up prayer.
0: Law, which is clearly outdated, anachronistic, completely antithetical to democratic values, and absurd in the extreme. To target individuals who are critical of this government. That is exactly what is happening. And we must call it out for what it is.
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Some of the son of points, one if a fair fair, Eddie Adumi, Nanka and Sam Fata. But I would hear, which you want is one year drew. Yet I said, of pay. Thank you very much. I said, then come with the end of your I feel young can't cast your champ, pimp him son of points, why you be? You could done a horror points, you have so Christ as you fall. Thank you. What are the

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0: unim nokre eya bakope hwe me research kire me say starting from time Nanado de every senior high school by atwaswa econo.
1: Yes.
0: Me patcho the system ni bibi anywa asisa.
1: Okay.
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1: 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You trebby free cram and yaki to ebby. Daddy no mina and switch you to that line. Now, for the home and to be gone for now, yes, see, troubles in crown is your specific one or so.
0: Okay, I didn't say over the years, you know, be afraid of some crown shoe. Kum, young quad and a power sukum and agro.
1: Okay.
0: So, washa, even a bank in Kolana almost started from crutch and the econ. Omkunyan in our more than in the dear. The reason in the same that the town is, sir, would the idea in a moment?
1: Yeah,
0: and a song grows soon in your crying etinum. It is school, song grows will be bribin, a chop box on a nyan, a woman, and a diana and chan channel, and one in your baby shack.
1: Okay.
0: It is a seven, almost a chop box, no more, the plastic one.
1: Okay.
0: And none of me too for say, any idea, yea, or Ghana, and your china for an air braying. Now, beside a market. It is a seven, such chop box, rubber diano, plastic diano, Abama, a comuhari, abba. 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Yes, sir, and no, sir, be a bit, it is 700 or sir, be, sir. 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

0: play. 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
0: Into these are the angles. I say abandon them. Not to be control the system.
1: Yeah.
0: Not idea. Aye, affordable.
1: Yeah.
0: Not aye. Idea. 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
1: Yeah.
0: No prospectus system no soru. Ni amanu bi oho school for ne jekra. 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
1: Vam kuye hui.
0: Mbacho prayer pa. 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But what you say? 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Again, I said prospectors, and I'm going to be 5,000, 7,000, 6,000. When you're
1: 3,000,
0: 4,000, then you're
1: serious, sad.
0: How do you? 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
1: yeah.
0: I will follow soon. 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
1: Yeah.
0: But you, me, mamma, bunny. 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
1: 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What you say? Me cho ade na.
0: Wow.
1: What say why I obre? 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
0: 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What the mama e o? 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
1: Memo Hepa Plus mixture.
0: Sa?
1: Aye. 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
0: Dance ebru.
1: Aye. 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
0: Dance.
1: Aye.
0: Na no. Eme manko na enu mana.
1: Ema ati minumbi.
0: Ah. Nani e? Say say. Uno oyere ekabu mu amu beye wine.
1: E say o be ma no numa wafu. Na onu wea. Na we di kodua kaho.
0: Na we di kodua kaho.
1: Aye.
0: Hey. 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
1: And our bounces or do we know or we are tabby?
0: A tabby. A tabby, man, what then? A tabby.
1: Indeed, not the busy be an idea and once a dabba. All right, honorable Aunt Chemi Jow, no, I could tell you, my dear.
0: Yeah,
1: yeah, what could Naja?
0: Make a hammer, Nanano.
1: I know. If you are so, what tabby?
0: Then I should be Minna, bro.
1: Oh, yes,
0: yeah, bro.
1: Oh,
0: yeah, bro. Yeah, bro. Ya bro, yes, I'm good.
1: My bro,
0: ya bro, no kunya baby share.
1: Why? Read that chamber mua. Read that chamber mua.
0: Besides, so could the idea of a friend? Some castle could the idea. I did you, I did you. I did you, I did you mean I come home. Bisano, eh, nana, nana, menuna, braya, kaoba. Nipe mobo.
1: I say okay.
0: Kofi, you asa make on. 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
1: Eh.
0: Oh. 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So wan fa antu dia no mo hu dia enni.
1: Now, Arabu, to what's my project? Say one day, baby. Hey,
0: I say, me, that's why I say, me, cause I regional chairman say ya.
1: I say, man, be so.
0: I proso, ya project it. Me bato, me bato, I proso, me bato. Until San Kenyan ko campaign. He, unim Ghana, and see a bit chum. One car has an oka kotoko.
1: Aye.
0: I don't want an outio.
1: Aye.
0: But your adebiasu, a dana assassin, and a oka, no one can be the ember, no one can be an
1: assassin.
0: One can one can one.
1: Yeah.
0: But your mama be beautiful and so.
1: Yes.
0: There is something, Anka, who to me for say anya. Nanka, other podcast parties, no man be a dreamer, ya, come in better to do. And none of France for Babununu, anybody president. Sanka, omediatum. Now all the other parties in Ayaka in Ayakabum, near she a boot to parley in a mamma so.
1: Yes.
0: Near they be facing the two gents now. I end this in MPP now. Come on, baby.
1: Now, is it possible?
0: It is possible because one day, a day, or Kujuma, or quite one, my bubble to say pay into a bassa near the Nayan coin. A dear and Pesameka. One day, the understanding will come, sir. Enough is enough. Yen yin to me say, until see a bear.

0: what is it can me but dear natural as an appeal the way I'm hitting on a money be mu yet to me. 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
1: call back later. The number you are trying to reach is on another call. Please stay on the line or call back later.
0: Very black. Na obia behu. Na me pedi no dia.
1: The number you are trying to reach is on another call. Please stay on the line or call back later. The number you are trying to reach is on another call. Please stay on the line or call back later.
0: Na muti biaswa hu. 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
0: 97.9 wan fa ko wo ya megene na mane beto emfamam. Now when you say no man for say if a free and if that man and that Tuesday a free meminda my friend papa ya testing the message say make a say free ya I say if no jazz over it be free money mommy free money to mommy free money to mommy na me for bantum mommy. 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
1: kosi me tano. The number you dialed is currently not reachable. 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
0: Kura
1: first of all the number you dialed is
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0: Sorry, the person you called cannot answer at the moment. 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
1: Yes. 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I be the phone number is here 0546999744 and I pay my hit fucking because any me be a dey you no money from na money be na mom ho kwen. 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
2: 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Yesi nyenne me ka ka me kojo street where more than 30 years ni. Papa, ki I don't know an uncle for Yako to see him, but no, come on, yes, I get you. And oh, yes, my yellow. Yes, yes, yes, yes, yes, yes, yes, yes, yes, yes, yes, yes, yes, yes, yes, yes, yes, yes, yes, yes, yes, yes, yes, yes, yes, yes, yes, yes, yes, yes, yes, yes, yes, yes, yes, yes, yes, yes, yes,
1: 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Now say ye debi dimusa. Hello.
3: Hello. Good morning, Nana.
1: Open the machine.
4: Yeah.
1: I just mintani.
4: But
1: what dem cry for first so?
4: Ah.
1: I want free na.
4: Me but your debi.
1: Oko hoda. I didn't know how to call
4: my brother, mommy, freeze. I'll
1: be just so you can come on. Oh, life of Fox FM, just so I said, me do oh, free. So I'm a door picture back to TV. No, so be a room. Just in the end, come on. And you're there now. Nick gave you a friend of Black Road to call Timpana. Now, Jane, 30 million. As I was, I'm a susu. I want my loan. And then I guess I didn't. Messi. First one now call you eh there now one or baby a watch oba your friend abna krodu obehia already I say e wodubri park ya and now say ne pe and now kodu obo ase junction and now omo direction na call ye one na koda why you 30 million we say omo call for loan why you jin call for 85 million and we dwane eh there now yes ade no
4: opanyini Mammy change your shamu. Why?
1: Shamu, I tell my number.
4: So I'll follow me out the young training.
1: Ah, send a car when I was so awkward. And I'm sitting.
4: Ah, you attend, sir.
1: Mm-hmm.
4: And yes, sir. Sub you, bread yourself. My quite do be sick, I say. My money is not known for man. But a year more bakum in the business here. The same to me. If I then nash it, and your money nash it. A problem keten.
1: Uh-huh.
4: Omo flame me no omo kasa.
1: Mhm.
4: But enye se biam no bi ankasa.
1: Mhm.
4: Me no omo kasa.
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4: 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Enye 1,005.
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4: Enye 1,005.
1: Okay. Ena emabe na usaka se obema omu loan. Na loan no u register. Enye 1,000. I will be ama 1,000 no. Eno suwe.
4: And yes, it will be 1,000.
1: Now, just say,
4: and yet,
1: Baby, Miss Uji, what would you say?
4: Some of the 1,000,
1: and I'm going
4: to say, say, oh, you 10,000, I will be 3,000. Now, would you 5,000, I will be 500.
1: Okay, and told you just say,
4: and one more amount to me in a question. 8,500.
1: That's what I'm saying. This is what I'm saying. Because Sika could do 8,500 Ghana cedis, mebwa. Na if me ba me ba nyabotre. Tam ben na wo free free so. Tam ben ene ne.
4: Oh, ena mi ka se. Me free ho ba ye no.
1: I dey say.
4: In seven kitinkiti bin in nonsense.
1: Wo si yen ka siga sem. 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Se me ka sem a wo si me forgetting no. And you also forget and so no. Na yen ka sika sem. Tam ben na wo gi sika no e di na se nie.
4: Oh, and in there abru one month.
1: Abru one month.
4: Ah.
1: Oko hobium.
4: Mi ko ho.
1: Na
4: mi ka
1: yen yen. Na wo e di kan wo ma loan.
4: Over.
1: Me say wo ma loan. Mi bi so sem ya wo ma loan an da bi.
4: Se me nya mi ti mi ka sem yi wo.
1: Na me say wo ma loan an
4: ne. Eno na mi ka jere se mi se bi wo. Me nya aduma ma obi n makwaju obi sika se me ju obi
1: question say me say enti wo ma loan
4: an
1: o company din say
4: eye fie de nya bank asem
1: ah sika na wo jejina obi ji 100 million a o to ase 10 million no eye fie susu
4: an
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4: over wo die ye kan na ye so wo bibia ma nye din
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1: sa wi krobe so
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4: Oh. Me ishi ano wo. Jubilee Park da Kennedy Japan ba ho no.
1: Aha.
4: Aha, sa da no mi sia.
1: O ba ready, say the base ni bua. And again so baby.
4: And
1: na gee no number.
4: Pakkan.
1: E pra wo ba wo fi ho no. Wo ka tie ne say wo ne wo manate e me bua.
4: And
1: e to mane ma.
4: Man kase me mane ma wo. Me see. 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
1: 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O beti aware. Ofi.
4: Fada.
1: He? Me spa one, ene da ben.
4: Ene Wednesday.
1: Date ben.
4: Okay, me check the date ni.
1: Cuz why you confused? Ene Wednesday.
4: Ene da ben Tuesday.
1: What's the problem? Kofi.
4: Ofa.
1: Oh, who's supposed to show no?
4: What then?
1: Who's supposed to show no?
4: What then? Me
1: say who who's supposed to show no? Supposed to no. Picture now try now watch supposed to. So who?
4: And
1: ah, what the hands free go come so who?
4: And
1: oh me why? Oh me ho.
4: Oh, mean to me, Gashin, Oba.
1: Auntie, Missy, Dabena, the person of office, and yet Nancy. Dabena, I'll be freezer who are a double cromaba. Miss Powell, and I'm the chow. Because, Sabby, Menua didn't come on, and I assume Jenna may pay. But Dabena, I'll be free a double cromaba.
4: A double cromodian, I mean, I do not. And the week in a me flu. Because me prescribe you a crutch if you want to see me.
1: I don't know.
4: Omo dia sabi obi akosku o baabi na mewo mananafo na mwo mwa
1: eto om na anom dada ba kumro
4: mpatran
1: e mawum
4: dabi
1: me manko a
4: mpatran
1: omo yen fie sei
4: obi wo ebi wo 14 ebi wo 13 ebi wo 9
1: eto woni 14 15 9 ana we enipa no nyina am dada ba kum
4: mpatran
1: o ko ofis no di na se ho
4: 2 days
1: you know about the die.
4: Hey, nana, you know what I'm back.
1: When did die?
4: I said, yeah, but man, no, back or daddy, I said, well, Jawa,
1: and you, and you, Fano.
4: What's it?
1: Ovi, Missy, and you, Fano.
4: Oh, what then?
1: And I said, you cigar.
4: 97.9.
1: What's it? And what's I what do you? I brother. Me boy.
4: But I.
1: Also, over by any week.
4: But I.
1: Echina ye ukwada. Me boy. Echina na watchi. Baby, I'll be chimpanzee. Get over there again. Wa double pack. Wa hana fox war. Bama di anebra. So wa madia. Anya wona pass him. Demeke mati.
4: But I mati.
1: Me say wa repeat it.
4: Was it a watch me more than some about?
1: Bahifa.
4: Jubilee Park.
1: Be out chimprana. Okay. First of all, Wabla. What?
4: You.
1: So what, ma? Many day. Shabibo.
4: Oh, Maba.
1: Dabi.
4: A boy with your mammy, Yakasam.
1: Okay.
4: Mention me for one in your form.
1: Mati. Namisha, what's your coffee?
4: Sabi, if you have it, there's some by Nipaneta.
1: Mati
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1: 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What did the base o the base? Na me bo mo de se me de gan ne beto so. So on na mo kwa mu ba kuma se ntem se network no yesai. O se o je 1005. O wa according to Ghana, or the 30 million. What's the match chat at the sharing? I check a year good coming. No. Did you want grow? A friend men done up to now, Memenayo, and this guy shall my ya for Kowe Huno. Right, Fox 97.9 Kumasi, Fox 103.1 Takradi. 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

0: and will be as with this guy day. 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
0: 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So, and nipa che ye, and near po bo. 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Obua wa wugini sigadia, has one better word. Would to me, and yano, to say, wo yale, kasa wo kasa ni chese, wo yale. 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What as ye, Mantiano, Afia Huagene, Cocrafoso, Afia Huagene. Oh, I go crack on Robert Faso. Warrior was out, you see, and so what? She said, number four, and that's any pa. Who flew me in a mom, but yes, Ganyano. Who obey, who woman you are. Woman betcha chungwa, woman betcha skana free war. Ninshanke nyame. Say we are see a hunan ampofo. They say ya nyasa, papa non to beg memoir. Yet yes, yet asumbiani epe. 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And tis a said, son your baby, obia, wamra, more no one to any mutu say 85. Nay, if an hour in Chantro,
1: Debbie,
0: 85 million. To one more war bar, one young boy, and yes, the canoe, what down to in Samoa. Yan Ninia Zembia, tell about one bar. Now you saw our reno, said Obasanji, who's Cadia, and one of them. It is the canoe, what Jenny dear, war bar, minta. Nana minta, sir, because he mintos and one
1: wine.
0: Yes, war bar, you're ready. And yes, sir. Well, picture the bed that evening, so baby, I will be drawn. I know bad day. I bet you what, too. Also, so sire. So, a tripping young fan of you
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1: 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Nancy go free who cran or was you or do or Johnson. Do a phone, no for the passes I'm left here. 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Who open if ye or no the assin and quite out ye? Someone with ye. What ye be? And now all corner one throw a ban who causes it. What is it? What do you do? Not one man direction. I'm an abba. 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Because who catches on you one day, Bema's on you 2 days. 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Nothing! What's some kind of? Imbus are ready. Mamma name was in the commander. Oppose in the drew. 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
3: 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immune system, Nina, my dear. The immune system, no bit to me, I hear, and I said, dear drone, bit to me, I hear, dear mommy, Pedria. And then my person, many a seal for a shah, dear, a fire, near my beer, a dead woman, Pedria, and my own say, yea, immune system, and I want day a cough form. Because Nipa be great immune system, and what they call for me, chair as love for a boy, and who by free, or more dear, I am rest, or new. And a walk over sand, one have was a duck could pay a little born and the not to her. Yes, you will know when you're in a way, dear, who bones in a me and your domain, I just say, O quire, say, and penny sign, Tim, she and dear, now for any need a home. Now you're for police in a draw in booster bomb, Miss Channel, and a year drew. Said you bear a dip your day, you pay journal, a bit to me and your appointment, my pamela for numbers, you may be your pa. Doctor Stephen Yako Shap was so a simple sanonina or January Yano. And not if any Cecilia and 0246 0261 0261 3882 1499 0261 0261 3882 1499 0261 3882 1499 0261 3882 1499 0261 3882 1499 0261 3882 1499 0261 3882 1499 0261 3882 1499 0261 3882 1499 0261 3882 1499 0261 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Ubo said the Bia or Yari Yari, and they called that channel, the Queen and the Hunum was to see. And if your mommy and was saying, Nipa, you see a fibra kumo, now it's me not called more than 2 times. Ebro so a commie and sunning and nine in no sonana, not just a one castle immune system, and now say a straw for what the pejano, one a whole day a coffin. And winting arma code, no air band, ten temo, nipper journey, air ball coco. And I say, 2 against the baby, so say, nipper journal come one, a coffin, and what in the coffin. And winting for police in a grow impost of barmess channel, for king and the beam, not into me in an animal, so near Juma, it can say, a year at the many pejano. And it's what would see me out in your code, pano, saying, Se betu mi aba se, eye mkwa mwa na se, asrafo weni pedye ni muno, omo na omo huwa deko fom, eni niti na unya kodu nite msono. 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Okay. Did you German in Timmy? Would be better to find the area, but no, the Bayena. No, I cannot to win any panel any more. And when she said, you'd be a year can you pejano pong, didn't she say, and then Yanko pong, I yet diamond pejano. So why share I'm one who bang ye? Why share no one more when you're in the hole? And Yanko pong, doma police, you know, and yen in the hole, and you pong up on the deal, up on my power, dear you, in booster bomb system. One, no moon, you be a fan boosting immune system. 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
1: 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We if you any answer your morning show host, KK. 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
0: Yes.
4: Na.
0: Na. 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
0: 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Na wope bebi. A chwa kontompodi ya fa. Wano wasi one day. Kofi mintase 2 days.
4: Ase feri anti.
0: Aha.
4: Waka one day.
0: Yeah.
4: Matiru ya. Okay. Mwami mia umani kakra hon. 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If I say for Bayer, Macum, Macum, Bayer, me and Sabi, and then 9 0546 999 744. Is that the opinion of Magnano and the Nakasa? And so kind, would you be? Hello?
5: Hello, number four.
4: Yes, sir.
5: Good morning.
4: Morning, Orlando.
5: Hello.
4: Young boy.
5: Number four, we know your cuckoo. If you say, why are you free? What do you say? Yes, what is that going to do with you?
4: I would say,
5: what
4: Okay. Okay. Mate, we'll learn Ukraine, Malik, we'll learn 0546 999 744 0501 436 476. Yamaya Nina Ho. Na Sadi, we register. Na would you say register? You be more busy. Say, you. Hello?
5: Hello, Akure.
4: Yes, sir. Mamma, boss.
5: Akra, Mr. Mamma, Sabi, Nando.
4: Fufu, Wamako homo. Yeti ya izobie mfie. So. Hello?
5: Hello?
4: Yes, sir.
5: Anamba fo.
4: Hey.
5: Nibobo wuda.
4: Ami, wani?
5: Nibako yida biya.
4: Alaji ni?
5: Alaji ni wo jake tramso.
4: Alaji yanko.
5: Awo ni ta uti yasi ni kwa chatamu ya aya. Wako diyo kisi ta gumite yifra wa sinu waha. Wa sinu waha. Wa nganu kure.
4: Mike, good morning to you. Dame Oshopa, Mr. Mike. Miama Mini Apakope. Hello?
6: Hello.
4: Good morning.
6: Yeah.
4: Uh-huh.
6: Minino da, but Messi, Matanaho better say yes. Now, that mean one boy is what you mean, Tano. And your woman paying you 14 B.O. That's a memo. I'm saying, Jama, we're not going to be able to do it. If you say, if you can send this map here, dear, so what? Well, I did not all
4: you.
6: If you call a board, no one for until I honor, it's never true.
4: Mati, Obwa, hello.
7: Hello, Nana. Good morning.
4: Morning, boss.
7: Nana, boss.
4: Nayeko.
7: Nana, the cash you are ya say manu. Oh, my money go the person come go among phones. Nana, ye we me wo ye de wanya you. Oko di obi ya say ye.
4: Hey. Enkasa. Bye bye. Me fa ko kura biem. Aman buofu. Okay, me and Dr. Nkasa. Me high in Kasa seven. My catch him say Oba me Nkasa. And I say Oko Fano. So na ama and I na koda. Na ama white kakra. Na bi biya kama. Okay, Dr. Chansi. Any come blesses here. Come on.
8: Wow.
4: I know. Yes.
8: Where dear dance.
4: Oh.
8: I don't know. Nyankopon am so boa.
4: Oh, you mean come at the bika dey obi at
8: say. Oh, yes. Say mpanyin dey.
4: Yes.
8: And I say enim nne ma kakra.
4: Debi
8: Moses cry in Pabua.
4: Yes. And then say your man ofluwa.
8: Yes.
4: Or stop flowing here.
8: Nebi bia e kama. Nana
4: e see o
8: nyame nam so bua o na dodo na dwin yanko.
4: E ti me kra no ahoya ye one word do kra nwie no.
8: Na ne ho ato no.
4: Nana e je bia si ni so.
8: An se edu ba bia asetena mu
4: nyame. Mutime nana san ne madwunjwa ni nyina de obi de je jina me so obi de wetem so wan hwe ya beka say obi kra na ye wo.
8: And in tea, the young coupon number drew in so ye. Woman be a no, I walk once a matter point, I said, dog. Namis Sukra said, no, come be your name in your fine. Ain't in own war. And we are one for and go. And yet, the man in your hand,
4: was it where the candy was it Lucy?
8: I said, not also Susan, it's Kumana or Lenin Temun said, I'm your fine. And Swenny, say any pay our waff and one fan about.
4: Wow.
8: Bibi na enko yi but labs ni enye bibi na be hunu
4: yes
8: labs ni focus on there ya she ne say focus o scan no de ya she ne say ntwa ne betwa
4: yes
8: na de akoso ni padua ni mu a ni padua ni ntumi yiyim free mu a eno no say fidie no enhunu no e ye ni padua ne be hu so no de ni ja
4: no
8: say this is Jennifer
4: ah ni padua bro
8: anything many padua ne help plus
4: Pabi,
8: any plasmos, man, a honjo no. Mema from the same man, a boy, and yadin. Mema no no so. I available. Na mama wa konya mi enua. Dear old panel, bet me anum.
4: Cash.
8: It's 1 year bet me anum, ninsu, elho. 1 year bet me anum, topay and so, topay oh, and ra, say a woman yaw man be.
4: Yes.
8: Oneum. Ah, oh, chile de SCA.
4: And I'm just saying, can say you're free and can choose an amount. But baby, I'm gonna get first. I didn't know.
8: Nyanko pon nam help up plus baby plasma. So CSC yes, yes, yes.
4: Money a draw.
8: Yes.
4: I'm not away. Wait. Miss my money piano.
8: Ah. And I'm a divi brand. Send one no or baby sign.
4: Okay, good. You see.
8: When you could do to Twitch and Casa Bess is
4: now, be about you. Now, what's up? We are your brother, you catch the word. You now, we are your brother.
8: You have a plus.
4: Yes, so now, a few now, we talk about top room.
8: Oh, Benum.
4: So, what does it
8: say? Since you come do a crowd to Miss Anna,
4: because say, family, and a few no about two. A few no by any 2 days, or
8: Benum,
4: and to your best fortune,
8: or Benum, a soup,
4: because you're the one day, and you're one of them. Won't you be a chammy? I chammy, how we know? But for someone of help a plus,
8: pervy,
4: and a plasmus.
8: Nana, me de me number e tuja. 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
9: Ase ase wa so ya me ye banum.
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8: ne. 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
8: omo
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8: yes
9: enti wo sa anwo mo no ode sa no anwo mo no anso eye duro

0: 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Amen, amen, amen. Africa
1: Express. Attention, please. If dancing is not your thing, please step aside. The next DJ act will take you to another level of happiness. Ladies and gentlemen, let's welcome
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FJ Ambassador Company is once again opportune to be able to have over 124 minutes and also locking the door with us. 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

Frankie Taylor. Welcome to my world. It exactly swarmly dance out of one. We thank God for bringing us back from the holidays. Today is the 22nd of September 2026, the year of our Lord. This African Express with audition of Frankie Taylor. And the time now very snappy. On Sunday changes our programs in Kakra. And Africa is somehow close at 2 p.m. I mean, that was at 2 to 4 p.m. You know, our time with Prophet Joshua, a.k.a. Coco.

the Kakai man. I want to nana with Nyasan here from 7 to 9 p.m. and from 9 to 12 midnight, Fox Happy Hour. Brethren, once again, welcome to your word, our everybody's word, African Express, with Audishable Frankie Taylor. Today, our words of motivation will be taken from Galatians chapter 6, verses 9. Galatians chapter 6, verses 9. Brethren, all over the world, here comes the word of God for today, being the first working brand new Tuesday of a brand new week. Do not give up. God will reward you at the right time. Galatians chapter 6 verses 9. Do not give up. God will surely reward you at the right time. So my lovely some of viewers, don't give up. This one's for Rick Soma. That's my motivation song for you today. Wo wo ye wo ni obenye de biada. Abebe wo na so abo.

America exactly 130. The doctor of the multitude, the people's father, the king of the fearsome three empire, the doctor that you will be the man at the helm. It's all about the fearsome three. Helper plus, Pavini plasmos, Orokodo. 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Menstrual and menstrual disorder sana. Eh yeah.

infections. And I'll be able to know how I can hear the fear something together. Strengthen the body to overcome health related issues or your help a problem in the plasmos. Men, women, you're not by having a Hawaiian. Dr. Zajiman, also for now, personal medical doctor. We are ready to announce him. What's happening? And call him. For Dr. Zajiman, says Sierra, I was 0542-778572. 0542-778572. And at 0591-367898. 0591-367898.

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I check the health. You know, I share that person no bother no. 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O ye Paula 1 month was in the camp for na. O fon the capital X M I M I T H apostrophe X. Capital X M I T H apostrophe X. Smith baby diapers. 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

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Messi, no matter how open my jansi, no matter how deep and how heavy open my jananano, Smith baby diapers will absorb in and we want more light. 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I'm open to wear to Navavia Felda Mara. 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

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Me woo. 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Are you reliable? 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

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And at 0240-401634. 0240-401634. 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And I knew also international school. Minya, for body bro. I mean, you're for Pinipa. For new also international school, says Yara. I was 0541-296858. And at 0246-286662. 0246-286662. And at 0240-401634. New also international school. And the right place for quality holistic education. No bugger wire. No one's mine. Yes, exactly 22, 80 minutes downside of one. At exactly 1:30, the man will be on. Dr. Zajiman, the people's father, the doctor of the multitude. Minya, Dr. Akwaba, the human Akwaba. Miss Minya, you better catch up with say.

0: plus for Dr. Nye Akwabo.
1: Yeah, we need
0: here. And we need here. Hapa plus.
1: Pavi.
0: And a plasmus.
1: Yeah.
0: Dr. Mza Jiman. Hey, Dr. Mza Jiman. Ayiko, ayiko. Mese, ne. And I mean, Dr. Pudi Pupa. Doctor, you have just said a month for say, things are changing.
1: Yeah.
0: Is there any coming change? As at now, in Hapa plus Pavi plasmus. Hapa plus Pavini plasmus. Your limited time, you don't know more now.
1: Very good question. 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Dudu medicine tree di na dudu no. Nti anytime abet so panye bi kase dudu no. Dudu ni medicine.
0: Okay.
1: It is a ote hepa plus pavi plasmus na ye kase ni nyina ye medicine sa. Na se ni nyina nso dudu. Nti eye edru a eye gane ni edru, and I'm happy say this our question in ashe komonase if you say no answer na me prepare say ne make ho ase. 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wa ankyere mu ye a obi be ye confused. Drugs are a limitation. In fact, yet they were two drugs or so for a period. But medicine, dear, according to science and the Bible, medicine is a food. And a food is a medicine. It's any time I will become medicine, no, say any panwa bet me a substitute medicine no with food. Or bet me so a substitute food with medicine. It will say, let your food be your medicine and your medicine your food. Enti baabi ani wiase a yebetumi aka se food and medicine regulatory authority anase board anase bibi dabi.
0: Doc,
1: but yebetumi nya food and drugs a different entities.
0: But ebi musicha say there's a big saying there say another school of thought say too much of everything is bad. Enti say one num hepa plus pavi plasmus for long period. What should be your effect? Is it true?
1: Yeah, I say too much of everything within bad. A space of time. Sebi, in so cry, no me. On say, ye free baby osmosis. Say, oh,
0: you do lecture room.
1: Okay, mean canoe a science cry. Bible say a word the power. But would you want to be brave of it? And Chessa would tell the wab a few. Say within a space of time, what could the wab broswe and our baby? Sana in so water is life, Yanka.
0: You can't be a
1: into what quack of Jerry can back. Now water is life into one Jerry can ning in an Albert Mimpo.
0: Thank you.
1: That is too much of everything, including water.
0: Young friend say, Yanka dosage, you know. A self for help up last, no. Two, probably two. Plasmus 2.
1: Yeah.
0: Now, what's my person? My father 4, 4, 4. an overdose.
1: Oh, reference say HEPA plus PAVI plasmus, right? Science may kasa pharmacologically.
0: Thank you.
1: Enti say ye yam fifimu based on fifimu. On say ye ye toxicity studies. Ye to me fa emwa. Emma omu de friend overdose no. Mpatwati asi. Ye fa mwa emma omu de friend overdose no. And yet me multiply no even about 30 times those in your study no. But the ubehun se free be no observable adverse effect. After
0: no
1: so one motto
0: observable.
1: Once wa observe the wo hu. Say anka wo hu effect be a enye normal na say there is an adverse effect.
0: Okay.
1: But there is none. After see am increases a dia no even at times 30.
0: Okay.
1: For more se okwa farms no a na obi mpese aboa be di na duane a sa moa rodent no omo ehye na duro farm no emo a omo de omo ano kan omo bewu but nipa kra di na no kan onwu no sa moa bi sa na ye increase e duro no sa de mo omo
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1: But unhu effect bi a based on se we increase dosage.
0: Thank you.
1: Then na e ka kire wo e ka kire wo se e yaduane na de ntia me di rem no ye si odi o nam tenten fide ni so an se what travel Nigeria enye na anse a parrot mouth oba Ghana Nigeria blogger no a obehunu se sa akontomre yedia even okor Nigeria no omo eyo mo wase eh inti sabe sabe onipa di kontomre.
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1: Yes, nyabutre. Ode man fa number anto dwa kra na. Pepper plus pavi plus.
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1: Okay bi.
0: Yes, you are the. Ehia.
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1: 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Sabi obianu wa on yaria se so no medru. If you say a drag na wo no mwa, and yet sa drag no and yet janin wakwa ku di wa brao on yare. Unum say a kom so yare.
0: Yes, a kom yare. Oh yeah, mre, why do you cry? You say,
1: yes,
0: obviously a hungry man is an angry man.
1: Now yeah, angry so psychologist biabeka say a form of madness.
0: Oh yes. Because performance nya speak the same thing. Engineering nya
1: help us plus
0: pavi
1: and plus.
0: But na wudi ya kusko kakru. Obepa more education from you are o to me frel.
1: Yes, me number no. Obetumi a frel me 0542 0542 77 75 75 72 0542 0542 77 75 75 72 and now 0592 0542 0542 0542 0542 0542 0542 0542 0542 0542 0542 0542 0542 0542 0542 0542 0542 0542 0542 0542 0542 0542 0542 0542 0542 0542 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
0: anybody yakodi po wow
1: say who decide say wow betumi asolve problem na we woni padua mu a eno de wo isu drug for example wo diabetes wo sugar levels na untumi regulate inti bibia no wo cheke wo sugar levels e wo soro ena wo da drug so de na drug ne drug no onsi problem na no kwan o de oyɛ ne sɛ ɔno de kwan bi obefa so ma wo sugar levels aba from no oyɛ
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1: Yes, and you know, quite be able to
0: manage it. Okay, oh, I'll manage
1: it. You're quite interested in that. Let me say, sir, drone out on a dragon. Mauni pediano. A manager, you may be out. Nedia and sir, who sugar levels no was through. Into quite be able to so much. Yet, check here about form and a dragon. But sir, obi be a num do don't swear. Do don't know and conquer target here, Sicilino. Miss Rotien ye wow ye hair about ye and ye now so wank or can be ya won't ya say do hair about medicine papa bian tageti problem no. Name mum et tageti ni pediano.
0: Sa
1: yes, a holistic. Et tageti woo ni pediano, neni pediano mum ya wadia. A barbe hebe be a problem when a woo ni pediano mum a correctino.
0: Wow.
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1: 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Se obi immune system was ra. Fungi ne bacteria because why you exposed to. But aim to me overcome say any panel to the extent say in sube gugu no na fi na him fake canon. Na uko yusu ni ma no. Ne mum say any panel immune system ne ba for moa. And ye de bi obey yusu foreign a drew. E that's all de wash anase or num an or wopan ye. But anon ye lasting solution.
0: Oh.
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0: Thank you.
1: Medicines is so dear, as I say, a part of you. Say, oh, one who didn't quite dear, as I say, a part of you. Now, obi bet me, I know you be an a condom upon me.
0: Thank you.
1: Me assure the next question be age wise. Age wise, no say matter of legality. Yes, said there, yes, to Christo, it you are to not because of a stool you are to, but a mra, eh, oh, no, this wins. A mra, what gun and so say, or buying in Singham or no gun a drew, a year have been drew.
0: Ayemra. Ase from for Kaiser, dia from Kaiser. Na for Christ dia so for mano.
1: Enti ano ne nya limited to hepa plus pavi plasmus.
0: Yesu no kura no ba e no, the righteous son no kura no. Oya law abiding person.
1: Yes.
0: Yes.
1: Enti emra ne say, till say parliament e be se sansa emra no, ene ye di so.
0: Cho ba so oba nu fu. Oba oba, cuz you prefer lactating mother.
1: Aha, enti emra. Enye me na mbe se samra no.
0: Apart from that one there.
1: Apart from the enti amra bia de, onipa bia tumi no.
0: Doctor Biscatch am say Osha so far hepa papa vini plasmus for the past 6 months. 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
1: 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Frankie Taylor.
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1: is on now.
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0: Atom, Atom, what you more? 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I do it to the Yetiasi. I don't beat to the Yetiasi.
1: That's right.
0: And this is the moment everybody's waiting for. They be a motor say, you come with some, you're born devro, say, every and right echoed here. Between 2 and 4 is the moment. Now, Idino Crane, I am a general. Great man, Akwaba.
1: Yabulu, Yakudonto.
0: From Genesis to Revelation.
1: Medase.
0: We be a niwa. Bible casts about famous man.
1: That's right.
0: Like a great man.
1: Great man.
0: And there is a between a famous man and a great man.
1: That's right.
0: And you are one of the greatest men.
1: Amen. God bless you.
0: You might be your friend, say.
1: Joshua Hour. Rabuni
0: Hour.
1: Rabuni Hour.
0: Rabuni
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0: Rabuni and Pacho Chess.
1: Rabuni or Church Refor. And then the entire so you come as a bay. Baba Pada.
0: Baba Pada.
1: Yes. They take Kumasi Bay Yabo Pada and say, Kumha. Unu will be at your store when you knew Winino. No, the bay yo. You're trying to go to me to call baby. It'll be a children, it will be a hood in a town for.
0: Hey.
1: It will be a hood where you will be. Medase.
0: Akwaba.
1: Yabu.
0: Wait, Rabuni
1: Awa.
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1: I said Kumasi Bay.
0: Kumasi Bay.
1: Oh, some said to a crow bit one chain. Why, your massa massans one yet?
0: Hey.
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1: 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So why yes I would join the best shit?
0: And if Rabuni Awa.
1: That's right.
0: With who?
1: Kumasi Beye.
0: Kumasi Beye. Wabo powder. Wabo powder. Wabo powder. Wabo powder. Wabo powder. Kumasi Beye na bo powder. And then the Ampeye Joe. And Ampeye Joe because the man is himself.
2: My goodness.
0: The man himself is
2: my
0: in the
2: goodness.
0: House.
2: My
0: yes,
2: goodness.
0: Yes, yes, yes. With Rabuni Awa.
2: Sir.
0: With a great man. Now, but you want to say?
1: Joshua Ejay.
0: Joshua
1: Ejay.
0: A.K.A.
1: Obisi Koko.
0: Obisi Ankara.
1: Obisi Koko. Tell man, tell me say. And I'm so me the year best. Me akwanchira bagani ni nano. Me me the year best. Obi yo ti America, ye ye bi wo America. 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This is not from first to God. 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And the brown for Subi Kotachimai, any wenchi, any a bruno, grow crummy bresso. 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I'll tell you definitely.
0: So the Koko is back.
1: Ever definitely. May check it and be a Friday.
0: A medium pressure say every second, every minute, every hour. You won't fruit ye.
1: Yes,
0: Ebi ane koko time no be afi ne yawo no.
1: Afi ne yawo no.
0: Obi square yawo no.
1: That's right.
0: You from Gen Z for.
1: That's right.
0: In case you obi kase sofu Joshua Jaya, oye wan.
1: Joshua Jaya eye barima bia nyamede ngo srasra no. Ye fere kwa ho san ho. Ah me break o breaki yade afi Kumase. 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Me ye ti Kumase ani. Asofu diem. Can we suffer Christ so that came my wrong? We are suffering so she go to cry a wrong. We are suffering now. Oh, one now, you don't want far. Yes, what quarter my water? It is only a man be waka Kumase to be a quiddy so for an animal, Tiano. because of that thing into my baby, so for be so bored. I'm never bring yet. Sometimes, so then I'm said by Yenya Quan interno. Ubacosco, one of my dear, no abode and one of streets. Yes, when my dear do, it's what I'm for investing ever. No book, we share much room, but she about we know us at teaching. It's yen ye bad nantis. Ebekacho said, no, you're really Babro, no, a negative, young fan track room. It's yes, a sayer genie, yes, a saying, I'm yakin. What can I say when I'm caught talking about Ghana? Ebe ye he na so for no yentena se mi ko to kwanko for the preachy
0: ah
1: 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And mamma be brew, my brother, did that come as a so mufie? Only a year and a refian tea and almost over a press before. I refian to some comma tennis. I refian tea, oh, and an abro samosom. So refidian, what toy idea? Yadia will be a timinsum. Testa Yadia Bacromiano, or be a timinsum. That be to see Pram Papa Fui, Mammy Fui, oh, ya, when I talk my yaw ya, who has a pressure of a person quite hard, you know. Bem onya for tell you na prosper here no be bring timi na here no na it form na confuse ya numa bi bidro ni aha bedro sa bibiansi osofo bi ni ho a wo jinem age sa to me no ya hemfo ntuma fata wo mo 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Ya no more drum a green grass and some credit so agriculture chan wedru. Because yami to me be a answer anyhow.
0: So Joshua J. Obisuma castle oh yare and say normal.
1: And then normal
0: the winner as I'll be yare.
1: And ye normal.
0: I was said to moha. I chill cree. I normal as any normal.
1: And ye normal, sir. 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Will be winning ya kwa nyana number of one to. 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
1: that's right
0: wo juma samin koyie wa wadi aya box mo mothers mo nurse ni George Fanek
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0: a woman sam
1: me be wuram
0: a kwantuo mu nsam
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1: me breki
0: waba
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0: baba
1: won me say ye shade de ade bi to adi for so 97.9 wo kwa so ma me ye bayi fo anko wo nko anko enna mo so aboba ma me ne bayi ye ja bayi bo crazy say obi ye sida up to date onwe 20 years won timi nwe
0: adan
1: ma me ba kwa ne menyina sai ne nua baba ko ma yi. And this is a man pipe on the team. Where I may be canon, and ya sorry as a moo. And yet, church, I saw him. Where you yammy to me, Yammy was saying yammy to me, and was an American. And Timu Yammy, the Mr. Tesampum, Kumasi for. Say Kumasi, what she does with Jay. Some of them was it Tienua, me as a for my salmon to my way. And they say, no, I want money at Tiago Kumasi. You hear was soft for, and ya saw us in America. I saw the Kumasi for him, Kumaba, who called baby a mokas on effet. It will be any name for white as an Asia, sorry. It will be any name, she say. But to me, ever to me, a son of. To me, ever to me, you say, Kumasi market, a do market. As I'm a starting program, my mom won't buy a ticket with the Anantinati, maybe. A Kamiya says, stores, a woke Kumasi. But 98% a Bosian stores.
0: A woke
1: 98% a Bosian Kuam. The Omo Bosian said, near me, Frino. Can the Kumasi tisa? Can the Kumasi tisa? Will be able to get 10 with the Juma. Ubaqua, but you're to me, Mano, and the one on the Betty Mano. Ubatia, but you're $20 and your pounds. But soon is what's him out $10 crab, Utima $100. We have 5 million. And the Mabbe broke room while we're changing. I am a woman 5 million. Abruzzo 10 million. You see a beer squash and a bad time, and your security. Quiet to me, your son of quality. I bet you a view chrono. Because Kumasi and Ocasi and Tiakacha and say, man can't show me sending my beer before. Where am I for the young can say? Yamakra say, be home. And that Jezebel, and she a Jesus Christ or no? No, when you mean, Mammy Jezebel, when you know I abrewa, no a born life for hours where I process you. As far as Jesus to be Yahoo, Makuma Conson, and the Finimo, Madame Materi, Bayanson, Mammy Young get his side, and Tonya Bay, Bob said, no, so fair. Can it continue? Can pay for the good years on us? And my woman now come for say, yes, we're swapping married in one grown woman. There's a sababa on Kanukutabi. It's a Kumasa Setano. Says, yes, I'm here, my pan, and I am bread. Met my hojo, and my hojo, and you may quay. Robert Catcher said, when you're too many ho, I saw the book, Romia, now cut to me.
0: It's a bread of life ministry.
1: And then I mean, I'm in the Mibayano. A quenyaho.
0: Bread of life ministry.
1: And Jesus Christ.
0: May you were him for.
1: I saw one Kumasa Bantuma.
0: Bantuma.
1: Bantuma, you two missing in Kobe, a Bantuan.
0: What's it?
1: You two men missing in Kobe, a Metal.
0: Yeah, two.
1: Oh, send an amassal race course.
0: Ah.
1: Papa can send a race course, red over Quenchano. Send me an amica say,
0: sir.
1: And then say, Miss Adia, question Bantuma Jum. The seminary church of Pentecost now we are task wall. Do it.
0: Put it through.
1: Pay. You know, Michel. Church of Christ was in Michel.
0: And she says, you're home here, I'm bringing here.
1: A bringing, yes.
0: We are the embringing here.
1: I saw Biaman and the pray.
0: Why, you're assembling here. We see car, car, country,
1: Jesus Christ.
0: Well, what, dear? I am who la la la no. I'm bringing here.
1: A bringing. What did you bring?
0: Dabby.
1: Because you're Britain. Satan na tama sa be president. Na se Britain fo abu fo kakra wo mu atia Ghanaians. Tell me bring aduma lusu. Be bring fa fa. Ana me call radio so fe Rainbow.
0: Rainbow yeah.
1: 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Ana me obi television. Ana me catch landing for se sa de na ba wo mo so no. 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Of a me catching a mien munyam, nipa ba papa, nipa ba papa me baby a force, stranded street, O Kent Road ho. Then nipa ba yan me shiraso, and nipa na begua me shiraso, na gana for a preacher si bi. And you radio se se, and yet ever wimra. Now, and Shanka, I'm the next day in the radio no. O be your quaint, you be about 30% in your human. And you may catch a kumasemase, and ye yet I was so, and quan a yam piebo, because yet I was so, fear by ye dinim. 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
1: Sa wa sina sori nye sani. 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
0: Na so for Joshua J in power formula.
1: Yes, in power formula. And so we will be a their formula na say. Man of God would die any moon. I saw the yam yam. No lady domino any aba any for Joshua for. It in anwo yesra solo no. We dey for the catch na say onko fa assassin assassin so. We be share dey for asafo. We mo share committee dey no. Onfa no kobo asafo no. Bible say na so do yam home see ni so. It say what share come woman ko tell the year. Ke bi bi ansi. 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be kuno. My manager too many pen him. We are yano, your pony yano. And who says any power home, and my body bay. And the mammy confer with your penny, and you crew our jar and my papa. And then you crew a wano. And then we shall forbear nine. So move by me, chess and say, Mammy, bay, and then you are by your bay for. And you travel here Friday. And you chess here near 9:20, your truck and quit up so many. Now some penny for a poor Mitchum said, Abby. Mamma, poor Mitchum. Maybe say, Mammy, of a young commission in Yamatama. And I'm a point to myself, Mammy, and you may be a supper medical catcher. Who can there be a cook, Mamma, and I should preach your offer before catchers, eh? And Mekumu Bamfamish woman said, you're making a meassam, or say, I'm a kai. Offer me here 10 bear bakum, you know me and some nine. Now we shall pay Nicola and a source, ah, was if we are conquer. And some are walking in Arno, Nanini Hosso, and so walk. Kikikikin as a man of very much of us, eh? Why he might go crumbling a beck a yanka, yanka in town. It's a warrior. It was a so very fast. 20 was a 21 door, so man. Because I said, Mammy, what bab be number so could be back or anything? Near what find a banner by? Now, the Baba Kwan and what did I say, sister? And why won't TM? When I'm a person who couldn't was sell. because na wo hwe no wo na wo show ma because dem na twa de na so ma me nya bayi na so da bi o nya bayi a wo ko twa na ko se e be se ne ma na de ba boy atwe se kan so de ba wo me e wo ba ntoma
0: eh
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1: 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Who cows him a sorry? I saw the desire. Yes, what I'm a twasor, and my arasa. Yes, we're twasor, we're saying come. Yes, we're to Babus one across aqua sorry. Of course, we could hear home money. Was it Mammy one in walk of his yet do much? Yes, who says when Yabra was in it? That is in a salmon near Tono. It's your enough for Mutia to a swede, a bread, and some danimo. Namas is some home. Over in San Kenya, Michel, a brammy a cocono. 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
1: 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Will be a team in your program up to date. 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
3: na je sembre ni ni
1: kuma se basane
3: obia uchi obia no I'm sure what you're
1: that's right
3: na so for Joshua J woka woka ya do we you want an early outlet be an streaming be a yebo to me akoko hu djuma ni bi wo ana
1: yes sir ma na me pemimra na say dia me yene say
3: yes
1: everybody yi bibia chichere me eh you spirit kwa boyi chere say me yi koko no akofo be kan wasem na me bomba say everybody koko no kofo kan wasem wo si da bi fa ade we ni ade we ni ade ne me nine come so the good ni paso me asafo we ne me say won yade of one one one one one be the spirit when you say pimp no any fan no any at but it's no pa no yam na ko
3: so fu jojo je yan hwe spray na kwanchere ne ready dia mon no hwan ano so nya otu je dia na mon ebe bread of life ministry of bantima akoye be kwa mano
2: okay
3: so for that my audio no talk akra na yan ko we so
2: okay
1: eh obia omo monya stroke ngu de me ya
3: stroke
1: ah eh ya ofa
3: omo ba bantima bread of life
1: omo be nante and na no pe bia nante asa
3: stroke
1: and we be susu a na nia sai glaucoma na ni bete
3: obi wa eye problem
1: Jesus Christ
3: o kwa de
1: ya de say
3: o kwa de say who are you
1: o be wrade
3: he wo
1: say see eh and san obi a we did the cane sciatica omo na ro cash
2: 1 minute
1: 1 minute
3: hey so for your job am for tie am for show no ma men am for fro
1: but I say no ma na yeah emienu ma ko di kan 805
2: 05 05 38 56 56 28 25 25 and about Brandon 05 05 2 05 05 2 05 05 2 06 0 06 0 8 0 9 8 0 9 05 05 2 05 05 2 06 0 8 0 9 8 0 9 05 05 2 05 05 2 06 0 8 0 9 8 0 9 05 05 2 05 05 2 06 0 8 0 9 8 0 9 yeah and so for your case like my quotation be ho na okay be train.
1: I'm a man, why and would
2: you today
1: or today? Nanny Pabby Bray and Cavoca said any time where he has it. And so, do any about the Betia Mount? A dear who say yes, what did he? Young Cocumasse. It will be the whole kid to me a black.
3: Oh,
1: she said to me a black. Of a do maybe a taffons among Pom go sooner. Yes, you overhead. Me pa was as overhead now buying it 4 times. A sooner, a sooner, a sooner, a sooner.
3: Hey,
1: because it be a card, I may have cost a phone some pom. Emrantie ko ba na ho kwere
2: mabawa
1: ye case odi fo bi ene ha no isa me dia hene kra na no jump pai bo no asem si o ka kire sen kan che wa hene elasha se odi fo elasha se adentin wa ma koma ba wa ma e koma ba wa hene su no wa aduane di o kwa ne fran but wa nsho no kwa ne yem o she ne fran ne nku ase ma me fo mienu bi ko so obi si ya we ne ba
2: we ne ba
1: enti won tears odi fo si no oh, he says, what do you for her? And then he is
2: sir.
1: How many times come I see him for? I request a prayer from the prophet. Prophet. No, and see, it do be a year deep for any jina. A pipe when you're found with you. When you're made, okay, I say, hey, you are saying, bless us, someone. Was it a telephone one? Very good. Was it okay, catcher? A you know, could you have a post him? Because it would hear me. Would hear me. If you do be as a prophet of God, you have right to change the people's life.
2: Amen.
1: You have to bring the sources. Because your program in America, we friend baby Washington, Virginia. Now, before me call, baby, before he was saying, Papa Mambolo. Rob Catches only here, solemnly or four. But to my bagan, a program be a million. I will submit him a one and crop four. Now, solemnly or four, case, me catch off, I'll tell you. Now, my missionary and his sister, and the former president in solemnly on. Oh, me a cool too, no. Tonight, the boss you are fooling you now, was it there's a case in my country? What would Jimmy come area? Yeah, me say why? Say me deliver one. Let me deliver one. Let me say a drone is Saturday. Salary of 4 bars or more than 4,000. Now Ghana for me, you know, no more. Ghana nimble. BB is here, Missa. BB cross one man, Ghana, Missa. And poor chap near Tim, the dear, and the Vinamin, and yet, and quite no more. Nyame wo bi kase yebe se ye o tratratra. 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
1: This Sunday wan na ye wedding. 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You need a prophet in your family. We hear what you for. Ye nyame nsa wono so. 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Any ni pa de fe de fa so e hu Christ. First Corinthians chapter 1 verse 18 come here team.
3: First Corinthians
1: chapter 1 verse 18.
3: Chapter 1 verse
1: 18. So, and yeah, the first
3: all over the world is the time with a prophet Joshua J. The time is on. So, for the sad you mean you can you know, and Kitchy,
1: Debbie,
3: and Kitchy,
1: Debbie,
3: sir,
1: who 80 years ago I can heal you,
3: right?
1: Who are 50 years and who are come as I say, funny and times, and is a tough of you, your mouse.
3: Oh,
1: chroma crassy.
3: Oh.
1: E wura ni mu ni anoku akwese ni
3: akato fa ye ma.
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1: 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What's if one in here? Moody first. Omu yet the Moody first. Red when I mean preaches so chromia. Red will bend me preaches so chromia. Red will walk on my and a bosser. Red will come my man catch on your school for grand a bosser. Aha, who preach here? And then whom penny four? And penny four, and just some penny four. And Fijasim penny four. Kumasim penny four. And no mobile sorry. It's a me catch a man for some movie and transit. For self, your bow removed. Then freeze. And number mommy.
3: So we of your Jay. What can save me? I did the day, the day. Chess, yeah, a coj a bain bosia. A dear Juma, never years, sir. Over the car, untria. A country, to the airport, a pa, and I say passport, and bear my passport, and a bar picture, and a boom. Yes, what to me could do airport. Crowfoot Airport. You ever say Heathrow Airport? One say I bono.
1: Yes.
3: Obu ako bi dero benye jono okonwa. Na ya chiri say you operation. Sam Crawford ni yomuche all over the world. Ochre den ye besi. I will bant him.
1: Ochre and said bread of love. So passport to be yaba.
3: That's right.
1: Na say na me ko na Ghana football. I will Britain. Ne ayi Brasta. A branch here back could learn with journalists over on me and on Kada.
3: Sir.
1: Missy Brofer, Tatan, where for Trump's about my money yelling. To be one of the women who said, Yes, and I quite catch a quarrel. So, I feel like we are not hopeful. Missy Money yelling, you straight count. Nobody was almost saying, Men yelling, what the meaning for? For the Michel Wayne cries,
3: the old Cachino,
1: and I'm here by Miss Amnon and I'm to make a child. It's a new woman up in a channel back with something I'm waiting for my brother. Yes, I am here, Sam.
3: Ah,
1: and so the baby I come.
3: Oh,
1: be ye home, eh? Mamma, you are ne bad echo. Mamma, you are ne bad an echo.
3: Ah,
1: Papa, no fast in ne kunti.
3: Oh,
1: young penny, your uncle, I said Bayeno, a monco. What was a Bayeno? Of a me could do, baby. Ghana was beautiful. 1999. Do I win any way, away? I'm many. 1999. Now, about me program, I saw New York City. It's a year in your coffer, Bell said, ah, many may get it, and then I'm no one known as Ni akofa be fe ne concourse New York. Ni akofa bridge be concourse. Odo se da abaje de se wo mo mede na Ghana fo. Dem so. They be Ghana fo no mede ase. Was de wo mo da e fa e Ghana fo.
3: Oh,
1: de che o mo he. And I say mama chi o ni all night. Mama chi o we are sorry you couldn't talk. Ya de na we show. Ye bro.
3: Say.
1: Oh.
3: Oh.
1: And I'm so bad abeng. I say ba ye che na msa sisi o mu mu din komo.
3: Ah.
1: O ma ye homeless.
5: Wa
1: homeless.
3: When you first say you come, but
1: you sell. And you see the jail for you say many Adam. Me kasa me soft papa chair will be out, but many Adam. Me kasa me special pastor, many Adam. That the grace.
3: 2 minutes.
1: I mean, 2 minutes. So the assaya.
3: Look now.
1: Now many people for the come. Look in this cash I be home. Now me ye 10, 50, 20 dollars. Be 50, 50. Just say the way. Omusi ye meno. Say ah.
3: She said come and do.
1: Come and do one of
3: them.
1: Omusi said ya no madi. Omusi to our channel. Near free one year crying about near far road to be old friend or a one way. Yes, it's here and a traffic and so you know. No, be about praise God and give me 1 penny. 1 peso. And I'm sorry, what the peso had a what the end of Kata? Would the end of the new cocaine wabba down? Was in the dimmer temple and I'm your gun and he. Ah, young boy, you. But 27 years. And I'm so grumpy, you know, was a mimi free abbey what a.
3: Oh,
1: and I'm so free abbey.
5: What one?
1: What my son? Off, eh? Gane, Kumasi, Kumasi, this is our for you. So we say Rabuni Joshua. Catch a winner, say when ya baby, what's in the tentem? Ravan to force FM, frequency 97.9. Afro, no, Memen, when you're for one said, the red one yet is on. Mene, Yura,
3: Frankie Taylor,
1: the best DJ in Ghana, as a region. We know when you will
3: be here. So here, me person mo obia.
1: What do you make our father as a miabem? Let's we hear Masabo.
3: Just say, do who ain't here, me.
5: No crap.
3: So we should wear, we are sending a corner. Babu see, Nimidia, me, men in
5: tea.
3: Ayana, you move me, Yaira. And I do mean here, and Nimidia, Benny, Aquia, and Abbey, Apono, I am a father by pa.
5: Okay.
3: But so be a Nisika Samaya Bassa. Obu wa other qualifications. Wa true application. Chira. Unima Sonya.
5: Yeah.
3: You hear from us.
5: That's everyone.
3: You hear from an national anthem. You hear from us. Always you hear from us. And so na nyakwa. But if you say, what chia huma? Na semba. Go to checkup. Checkup rehefa. Mangusof Joshua J.
5: Yes.
3: The time has come.
5: Yeah.
3: Vantiman or war. Trophy for you
5: no
3: war. Bread of Life Ministry.
5: Yeah.
3: Or Sibra.
5: Yeah.
3: So we should say, "Me, she inquire or she na yeye baba no, ye from bro, one man contact line."
1: But that's it. Who says so? Oba mas asafuni mwa. Bebre na na bebre bisa say na oda na mini da demo. Na de na risk cause e hone gu.
3: That's right.
1: But when yamiyadum, me di abesi asoda ban tumejum. Kuma se ban tumejum. Udu a petrol station na yebu petrol.
3: Yes.
1: Ye friend guer filling station.
3: Guer filling station.
1: So what they care about? Jira one branch. A quiet bit of a friend of interest to copy so full
3: light.
1: Tot tot for spam. Sanessa, I know I'm a drassy. Who drassy up home, maybe a whole carbon suit when in Sani Faso. Men could be. Fabian Kumaso. Was I knew a canny blog big guano so. Ukamas are so than Cassia. A pillar's a tintin. And chance the abundance is blue. ya share ni munyina glass e ye prophet Joshua ji
3: se emom se obedu bantima kra no obi be se why confucianism sa no ma be no fun fre
2: 0 5 0 5 3 8 3 8 5 6 5 6 2 8 2 5 2 5 0 5 0 5 38 38 56 56 28 28 25 25 and a new one so 0 4 5 2 0 5 5 2 4 6 0 4 6 0 8 0 9 8 0 9 0 5 5 2 0 5 5 2 4 6 0 4 6 0 8 0 9 8 0 9 0 5 5 2 0 5 5 2 4 6 0 4 6 0 8 0 9 8 0 9
3: ye
1: Very good. My imagine say red I remember me chiaka. Me kwame in for Canada. Me fa hu mo bron for Canada. Because una me can want to say we yare. Ma me can say obi be yaman.
3: No cre.
1: Na mo me magic kaso so a me buo. And na collection so so hwe. Do me say me saw yade. Na me spray. Na ma ho towa. 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
3: Masamana kwanchaka hon.
1: Ah, masasha won kom so so metchelo di de ba e ni di de kro.
3: Just say instant deliverance.
1: Serious.
3: Instant healing.
1: Instant.
3: Prophetic one. Authentic one.
1: Kabaraka son tanama. Mama me don so aba.
3: Chele chese. E chese nya e oba bread of life ministry.
1: Very good.
3: Yes, I'm going to
1: take it. Take
3: it. And I just ask away who Prophet Joshua J. But I have seed also.
1: Who sow seed?
3: To help the ministry.
1: And a very healing seed.
3: Healing seed.
1: Healing is when you're stroke. Some of the former enemy of the world. Yet I'm here. I didn't have the edge. I said, we are more to be. They say, maybe I'm going to take it. So we'll talk about 50 cities. And I'm the sire there. The minister to be so nante, you know, and I want to be coffee.
3: And you to be coffee.
1: What you to be coffee?
3: You could use.
1: Oh, you should cry, my wound, you cry, what's that? Be a good song.
3: A deal for boah, or the Adama, wounding for more, wounding for more.
1: Maybe then it is, sir.
3: And just, sir.
1: Maybe when did you go? I would do bantuan, I say, maybe a good crop for
3: so fair. We didn't get a friend. A busian change,
1: a busian change,
3: a busian change.
1: A teach. Me radio number 7 made you miss crack. Mammy, you dear, but how
3: old? Yeah, be.
1: Who we never told me a kofia. Now what to be kofia. Now obey your ba here. Obisu what a bushing. What you have brought us and when you stroke.
3: Hey,
1: steps or so, and we free steps about all for.
3: Aish.
1: It's what all a so could nobody any car but a so bakumi you condemn. Near man with the Adibana Yachi Chini mu, and that co baby. And I can say me heal you. Go for the, and walk upon a for the attend. I'm saying we are, Toby Kofi. Do bet me at all. Asa grow nipa dominim. Me mere spring so I'll be a 12 in his own. Maybe spending a year was so in the view. Be the breaking devil. Sakani can be 2 million and I'm a 2 years in the yesterday and the end of it's a spring to be the goose. He said, Tell no one wants you don't pay with ram. Pow, that 12 remove when you're healing. Maybe I say, be an accurate, but you bet my brother and answer and cry.
3: Yes,
1: I'm a man for it.
3: Oh no! And but before that, no. Before that, the young child be.
2: Okay.
3: Before ever quite as James, young child be. So for Joshua J.
1: Menase.
3: We are powerful.
1: Jesus is there.
3: Amen.
1: Amen.
3: And Jesiano, and now for the be as a prophet. Yaga sent you be our prophet, prophet. Then I'm a warrior's uncle.
1: Menase. The amount Menase goes home with Siami. Prophet in Yanabi Siami.
2: Sa?
1: Wow. Ah, now we shall do
3: as a memoir.
1: Yes, sir. Midikan call Midikan yen yamia juma for 1982. 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Tinetti 86, 87, and a mea cuckoo, and yanka, and a fire, and a woman me a prophet in us, Santa no me schoolboys. 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Never then know what to be a break it through. It is Joshua J, and a tea and knee. 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
2: 0532 85 25 0532 86 56 56 288 25 25 0552 0552 460 409 809 0552 460 409 809 809
1: Oh, Prophet Joshua
2: Edge. Miracles, yeah. Who bought testimony in our
1: live on our TikTok?
2: Biego, Prophet Joshua Edge. Biego,
1: on Facebook, eh?
2: Facebook, who called Joshua Edge?
1: Joshua Edge.
2: And also, whole life. It is our page in the new day. Anoche.
1: Sofu Joshua said, the answer now, Chobe Shawa, so they were Bantaman. Frenom Bom Paimau, say you see Kasam, Wakuinchio, Wawadia, Wejuma, a debia del Subiano, Sofu Subia phone lines on Wakasa. Yentia dance away, neighbors here.
3: Okay, what's up?
4: Question. But we're chilling, canon.
3: What? Yeah, crazy say.
5: Eya pa.
3: Oba hu ma pa bare say.
5: Enwa. Gbo me ka me chira wo.
3: Ma me kasa. Ma me. Wo ni say.
5: Enwa.
3: Afa wo je ni. Ma me wo ni say.
5: Nyame adume ye pa.
3: Ma me police. Je na be ka.
5: Wonderful.
3: What? Bon sabe ho. Okay, bon
2: sabe. My God.
1: Sofu Joshua J.
0: Yamira.
1: I say you're wonderful.
0: Wonderful.
1: I am wonderful.
0: I am one.
1: The sound of for you. I am the dance.
0: Oh, Robert, you be the dance.
1: So I didn't get you.
6: That's what I'm saying. Missy, we got to get minty mean, nanty, new baby, a mammy, crate. No matter nothing. Hey, and you're many. 52 years. Men, nanty, boy, you will be like, what was it? I'm because I was a baby, I don't know what you for our radio. So, me, tear the self, but that's why I said, Mamma, me uncle. The man, young man, and that's an idea, may go. I don't know how to say it.

0: Because what you dance here, baby. 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Not the good ha, not the good sisi. Now the next journey of Shaha. One amen. 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The monos are the bien gusto. 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He's a big man, he has said that every time. Yeah. I don't know. I'm not going to be able to do it.
1: I'm going to go to the house.
2: Baby, I would see free piano for Cabbage Bantamajo. Say, dropping an old bar. A piano, they will boot at them now. They had what to came with over. Facano, my canny see Bantima market. Udo Bantima marketer, Pentecost war down. With a church of Pentecost. What a church of Pentecost can crave a coin him, washing bay a war, a unifa, bonsu unifa so. Udo bonsu moha, Jinasa Janshin so open, but you men could be well been come so. Ura ben kumsua, ura ben kumsua. Busobias o share bread of life and o deep for Joshua J. Me patch a honor babura a so de kesia. Ura sa junction as nobody care pierso. Me patch 10 years. So we do bantma market ho. No yen nu washing bay, baby o muhuro can, the bones from who I am a copen ho. Et when yen nu bones from how yen ye. Nemundu bones from a say pa, jina ho. Ten wo left and o ben kumso. Omoton blocks mine and you ho junction as well. Yok gabis go be crow ho. I go be ho. It's but you rem. Urema first story brought up bon sank a auditorium. Big one part, but you rest out order him. Doors near China door. Te, and I can't take his door nibi. And when you know friendly a glasses, come on. Rem the rabbit nothing. Na a book and you have crack a kegro ugu church and me patro chinano pa. Baby will be a deep force to take counsel on a pop by sex. What you going to say that now? Because a opportunity so bit my meeting prophet Rabuni Joshua J. No bit me think one on one. A opportunity ma. It's from 6:30 to 7:30 to a near year council. You know. And send them by boat channel casana so. Mammy, I don't see a wood day me, but wood day. And penises on says Simua Yeninao. On sa a Simua Yeninao. Bible say a panic catcher who says a missasuna tidyman emoja and bitcher. Namian more chnan or pa. But when you're born, find number name on. Man find number name on. Me put your chair number, mommy. I did buy me ya. Nese number no be chair number two baby ya. Ooh, chair ye. For pay next day. Bugu phone no sooner store. Tier A 2 05 38 56 28 25 05 38 56 28 25 Tier BM 05 38 56 28 25 For number we so come on 05 52 460 809 05 52 460 809 05 52 460 809 Me but your numbers will mean no. And no power bar for sure person and missing number way on me say on me say. Who they do bantama market walk trap and go saw them do washing bay wa na se wode woni yetu dototo a empanyisi busa fo nyira kwa fre number yi na mpanifo beba befa wo e de akokuru a so de nim nyame shira intelligent de e wono no
1: aha she said number so de atujo no
2: that's right
1: I say se wa wuchi e wo hwe ye no so bi yo je
2: mira
1: ma se so nyame message e from Peckham UK
2: UK yeah
1: I was in the bush yafo ewo Kumasi sentiment ha wa
2: that's right
1: na opese wo hu pen no nim dey ready to force for here
2: that's right
1: so opese dey busia fo be hu
2: okay
1: but ne dey she be Peckham one what be emu mu a so cause all call on phone so a chere wa anhwa wo hu ni ye
2: okay
1: obetu aye whatsapp video amon ni wo hu ne wa bo na
2: yeah simple I will check for empire no be free be fire against fire
1: fire against fire
2: and over me shed a soldier and ye kokom
1: yes
2: so what with me soldier no him video
1: no what in chain with UK
2: me break am no me wa ha no so no
1: opese wa o twa video
2: no the chere me
1: what the chere o akwanya o ho
2: akwanya o
1: no
2: number phone number we so
1: no number
2: 05 38 78 05 38 56 56 28 28 25 25
1: I don't know fan fan I don't know fan fan it wa what be bi how now person when sofu Joshua J aya WhatsApp calls ni na WhatsApp videos in your say akwenye o no many ni
2: 05 05 38 38 56 56 28 25 25 05 05 38 56 56 28 25 25
1: where
2: number no
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1: yes
2: aka na kuma won fre
1: on fre ti wo si do wo free ha mon fre
2: mon fre me
1: right when fre dia self say open impact 10 5 for crane sembre na so e betwa so wa bi bi ha wa dwen na wenye jedie se se wo tu jedie na mon fre self jojo je I will fuck self me wiabre
2: okay
1: no bomb pa ma wa sakre bi so problem no embre ni for fuck self am line no 0546 99 9744 0546 99 9744 0546 99 9744 and that's 0501 436 476 a do we are a block but cause for Benya so for you are the say see I'm a JDN I am more
2: that's it
1: and that's a DNA no ordinary
2: I know thing
1: as I said the day yeah you know you obi a show obu se dwamfo bebre nam ko dwuma ye nto wi o ma ye to obi ade
2: pa
1: eno ye den a
2: ana mse ko ma se beyi said wonu ngu se
3: ya bon ni pada
2: ni ye to wa de fs ni ye ntore de to ko ba bi wonne wo ko ba bi
3: so ne bo
2: on ti asese ye to de ni ye ntore de
1: ah
2: this where mo wa nye smart eno kwa de na enye do spray no wo di spray wa ni ye to
1: spray
2: no there is aya de no some the pama one
1: so for the just spray no to one
2: yes and here oto and here e wo ho oto ne boye den 56
1: oh sir and here billion dey
2: dey dey dey dey dey dey me say we dey yard dey tin mu hia say magic bringers be a me say dey tie ma me kura me dis car kakra tala mo ne say eh yeah me radio kentra
1: kenya
2: radio car
1: Yeah.
2: Cause about the 510 and
1: the coco.
2: It's omuche 50.
1: Yeah. But everyone who agree me say so on no bagi free usem de kofia enye adwuma chisa usem ko a
2: that's
1: a difference be na wo
2: me me de antesa odi fo se jenefa ko me de mana ne ko me na me saw yade me na urade tu me magina so de amam enti be sa ne wo so na na wi ade bia na de na asa yade me wo se me de ma odi a waje odi fo se made eye adwuma somebody is posu kwa abrochi e me ukọ ubusa post office
1: na just abrochi afuo nyina
3: oh yes oh yes
1: o make me afrel
3: oh yeah
2: yeah
1: na wona mo chuchu komo
2: yes
1: hum no why you kwanchre na mamu
2: na
1: was what your address
2: no send
1: it
3: yeah
1: me no normal na e den
3: paper try 05 05 38 38 56 56 28 28 25
1: that's right
3: sa number no and anytime be as o person profit din komo me patcho bo no na or outside me patcho sa number no me patcho e ye number o fra obi nya no
1: profit Joshua direct number
3: e hali san ka obi nya the direct number but for the sake of a juma odi for panyini Joshua ye e ye o Ghana hante no and o twin nipa nso ho and o do it's not this number no about it anytime o fra pe
2: Ubenya.
1: 05 05 38 36 56 28 25 25
2: Sometimes we walk there, come on, more, which me and I do have a code DHL. Would you for your soldier mean in every year? My code DHL, quack, or jet their call. No, my chip, the choppy part, their tussle. Also, almost some more tracking a year, money tussle. Oh, between your tracking, say a pan, I said, do, and I said, do, it makes sure someone sabe come out here. It's a new baby, I'll be bad, person, me, and the beer for me, and I'm there, call me, and sank, and Debbie and Tessa. Me and I'm a code DHL. I call ye be beer, making sure say a bit, and it will receive the amount. Then the tracking number count. It's a number near 05 05 38 38 56 26 28 28 25 25. Where your prophet Joshua did the number
1: direct.
2: It's a WhatsApp. It will fair, baby. You walk just say around the globe. You offer Ubeyano and Nakasa.
1: Amen. So, Joshua J, my son, send your message. Be I buy you ever say one summer work canning in our Yakasa Munko, Gog, you know, Google, Yanko Unko, a Facebook in it. Twitter and wako.
2: Wako.
1: No, oh, who testimony is no? Abuna, na, well, who say? Senebusi yo to be born in China.
2: Yeah.
1: Akonye bet me aba.
2: Yeah.
1: What about the chrono? O si nifiye. O nye yonye, we di 42 years. Nifiye o nima, o nimu o gana ha. O biya no waware more than 10 years na.
2: E brade nyan kopon.
1: Inti, nifiye, baby mother se mkuwa.
2: Asembe kweni.
1: Dia obetu me di 10 years so na be amane ofrim. I don't know no. I suppose Mr. George say onim say yo no nko na owo sat bi no. Ni be bro sat bi no. So George George say me no be ka for ho.
2: Okay.
4: Me na say. 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
1: sa I say wo mu fio just na no mpo
2: that's a chepa
1: a chew
2: oh yeah
1: njo so for this what you stop it
2: oh wait one time
1: sa
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1: hewo
2: o se titu no obi ono mu ye a good human, what mean Nantu or Nantiano on yet? Not Yadibia Copono.
1: Hey,
2: or bit me chilly, not what go fast, some of ye. Or deep for Joshua, they were a quenchable bit me, I'm telling you on the point blank. Or bet me tremble to us ye. Go on for what they want to see what down, come now, bosom that's so tata war, but Prophet Joshua, they come to over a quenchy fair fire to fire. No, bet him. Was here, ne titi ni kumase se se ade ba kwa ba ne se obon ma empanyifo se otimi fo otimi wa owo ka wa fa obeti obon wa wo de wasase obise me made asase no otimi fa mko bebia
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2: 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What dear? My goodness. So what it? No, so baby, so I bet you. This is how Uncle Bonidia. Fabra, Messiah, how Uncle Bonidia. One shia, Udo Macoco Darcy. A hinty, Udmacoco Shabo, and Sauce. Nemo, yes, some move from Hanum at this one ramming chain. My goodness. A gemian watch numpy, what would defocus here, Joshua, a young bantamano. But be a wish of Pierano, dear to the Fabra. Now, on Yamiba Fun and Yami 2 years, so I'm on your dear. Na adibia udia nanti acha. 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Yes wakuma. 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It will be a witchy piaram snow, and ya hunting your jet, and penis or docum a quangwa. Will be a witchy piara or chinano payu, quieta. Miss Snow for Jarry for a tad, yes, and then I want to be a catcher, Jarry for a tad, yes, never pray poach yet. Na moving control so quite said that be Joshua Yodia and Tessa. For number no miss snow, never location or chinano pa. My goodness. No more would get dance a seal, would see a yet, and a mobile. And we are police penny. And then my phone himself, Obonma, or that's what you mean, Uncle Pension, but to be funny, nice shabutu.
1: Hey,
2: yes, minimum perfume now, Hono. Only a police at home, some night, a Hono. Obono didn't nice shabutu an hour. When a footballer be our cut them, or Bobo, your tunnel, I'm a nipra. What do you recover being besin night? Your tunnel, or cut them.
1: But most of Joshua J.
2: Rabu, Prophet Joshua J. near Shadia. And yet, Dantan, this Kakoko Bano. And yet, so for. Said there, or Divopani Kayano, or no mess officer was so in the middle of it. Brand the machine to me. Yes, you say, I didn't sorrow. Yes, you say, I need you for Nelson Muko, yes, you say, now I want Taba. I go back on Saturday when she was saying, the minimum seven year pre. Namian Mochina no pa, one my own, how you home. For number no, no for location account. Number is 05 58 38 56 36 28 25
1: Yes.
2: 05 05 38 36 56 28 25 25
1: And that's a
2: 05 05 52 46 0 409 809 809
1: Mami
2: for location in Kahu. Mm-hmm. Mami for a quenna connob, some trust of quenna, San Quasiono, or better Pentecost was for them. Uku and Luca Creepy, Bossy, Washing Bay, and our Bolsu, and Wonifaso, Jess Adjanshin, and so. Ura Janshin, Sajanshin said, Pet, Tanny Bunkumso, Sajanshin, Bunkumu, and New Bolsu in a year opposite. Direct opposite, and your adjacent, and your opposite. Mibato, Rasajanshin, and so Kubunkumu. I saw that kissing a decano. Now, do we win the end? And maybe go to talk again if you but some of me pump to me call Odi for paying Joshua Yeho. Said dropping it all by Memman and Branty Oha. And but so when you were free camel, I saw come a dock to war. Me say, well, yes, over Solan and Taco Fee. And then will be a BBC on Uniso, Uniso number two here. A plenty will be with that form, and one at two acronym. What chunk of four coin? And so what Tiano would tell me about your opportunity. And more coming to so a chino party, and your bebo, no Yakuba, no Yamadi. Now, Miss Snow, and Tnathia, and Mono, no Mianu, and Cassa, me train. No, see, no fan, no ho, and no deal for Joshua Jemisha. No, send for that counseling and a study. It's a statia, or better not search on wedding, come on, come on. You also him of Yabema, but 7:38, no Pabu Janaso, but 11:32 near Paul. Or if what time we charge a power, your butcher 20, I'll find a time in Yabro. My boy does it.
1: No, my no man's in the BMW.
2: 05 05 58 38 56 56 28 25 25 and a 05 05 52 46 0 409 809 numbers will be to me afraid. Keep a number, no so.
1: Wait the time with
2: serious Raponi.
1: Raponi.
2: The Joshua.
1: Yes. Jay. Raponi.
2: Joshua.
1: Raponi.
2: Joshua. Jay.
1: Did you tell me what?
2: My goodness.
1: Raponi.
2: My God.
1: So, for, Mira. Minimum said, don't wanna. What come on, Sam?
4: That's right.
1: What your money hint be a problem in the war?
4: Bah.
1: Per se, you had 5 minutes. You had the young pie bokakra. A demo pia. Old Jay, no tea.
4: But that's. Gana my kumasa mine. I did it to be my boy prayer. You never said Peter, any Silas, any Paul, and now go with us. And Paye as a son and Yema.
2: Oh, yes.
4: It's a believing Bible. Near friend when you're me, not when you're me to me, I a juma.
2: Okay.
4: And we excuse for him.
2: Amen.
4: Now the organa at Fetchery.
2: Okay.
4: Now the Juma Fetchery. Nay, Pedia Kumasi.
2: Okay.
4: Or some Kusum.
2: Okay. Okay. What if you're paying Rabboni Joshua? Papa made us a papa, papa, papa. To read you in the Fox, then 7.9. Say the word here, Miss Wakuma, Wakuma, Wakuma, see, I didn't ever so. Mammy, but be a witchy, Piara, be a radio name, Utia Stoy, be a radio name, who can be a radio name, Utian of Fonsoir, Bianca Carne, a vampire. Cassette, and what yesterday,
4: Mentonka,
2: Mammy, I want to fear Mentonka, papa wo tie no odwuma mental kase wo yesu dem o
4: su
2: someone no nam fem
4: su su no nam
2: adie biara
4: sorry
2: tie me
4: ekutie
2: 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If there's a man to pray, there's a God to answer. Babu so catch a move so free nyam compono. When you do a job, yes, you have a soup saying your coupon. Mammy, so who so? Or be some juma say, or be some what you cook. Or be some woman, be a woman to be with you. Your vampire, Miss Annie, your vampire. Cause they were yesterday,
4: and
2: the day,
4: and the day,
2: you have a vampire. Let me bomb someone,
4: and bomb someone.
2: Dear Biara,
4: a dear Biara,
2: some year, dear,
4: some year, dear
2: Biara,
4: a dear Biara,
2: Timmy Juma,
4: Timmy Juma,
2: Biara,
4: Obi Biara,
2: Juma,
4: or Timmy Juma,
2: Quacoja,
4: Solitiame,
2: Solitiame,
4: yes,
2: you have a vampire,
4: come
2: a vampire,
4: vampire,
2: don't
4: talk, do
2: lift up a prayer,
4: yes, you have
2: papa and Taraba, live. You know about fire, Yatana, Yatana, Yatana, Yatana, Yatana, Yatana, Yatana, Yatana, Yatana, Yatana, Yatana, Yatana, Yatana, Yatana, Yatana, Yatana, Yatana, Yatana, Yatana, Yatana, Yatana, Yatana, Yatana, Yatana, Yatana, Yatana, Yatana, Yatana, Yatana, Yatana, Yatana, Yatana, Yatana, Yatana, Yatana, Yatana, Yatana, Yatana, Yatana, Yatana, Yatana, Yatana, Yatana, Yatana, Yatana, Yatana, Yatana, Yatana, Yatana, Yatana, Yatana, Yatana, Yatana, Yatana, Yatana, Yatana, Yatana, Yatana, Yatana, Yatana, Yatana, Yatana, Yatana, Yatana, Yatana, Yatana, Yatana, Yatana, Yatana, Yatana, Yatana, Yatana, Yatana, Yatana, Yatana, Yat

0: Hello?
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0: 97.9. 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
1: 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We bomb party we say Jesus sa rade ho mo su so na nya oje we say amen
2: amen amen
1: you tell them say may
2: I'm say like say yes.
3: Example 5
2: a jamia sa
1: 0538 56 2825. Hello
0: hello
1: Pajoga
0: hello
2: hello Pacha wujina
1: so ni dum na ina for from
2: I'm so
0: 0538 56 56 58 58 25 0538 56 56 58 25 25
1: Hello. Okay. Bomade nebra wey wo na esusu bomade nebra na mintwe mawo
2: so for so bibi ni na mu na mu
1: ah o ba be break no
2: ah eh asame
1: aba shit
2: hello hello
0: hello
2: pache frost and okaso free
0: hello
2: hello
1: wow
0: hello
1: hello mami etie o
0: hello
1: kasa ni etie o
4: wow
2: Na so for people be bitim na mo biyim sa.
1: Eh we say be na no ni pedue mu ntim. Wo ho na bi wote as na body kwa na wo preto twu.
2: Hello. Hello.
4: Yeah.
1: So we be ready na
2: kesi the wireless in Canada. Hello. But you are live on air why? Hello. So for this I can 6 to 7 minutes.
1: Yes, hello, Oima.
2: You're free. And to move on from so for your brain, I have
1: the attendant say, I didn't know spray in your spray, a spray twatting. Be the two homo at ye. Tell me a do so, one was so die. No, would the dean over say, Jada be been in it, that's a spray no, which me a commander. It's in Yamina de Adianaba. Now, in Yamia Duma or Chenan de,
4: like
1: Miss Sra Obia, maybe the way you be a winyai. Now, when you're a genuine bantama. Never the bassa, be let me flash on many amount for Becassa. Remember, my quayani amount for Cassa, na and a pass will frame me a mefa. Tell me, I'll be seen be a frame of mefa. We are a moment, I shall move free boys across who bend in amicy, ye run about. If you submit to run about, if you do create your move for Bantu Maca, na Yamishan Munim and Munyam, T number a warho in the AL,
2: 0552 0552 4600 809 809
1: 0552 4600 809 809
2: thank you
1: it's utie wo mu a ewura wa komem ekwa adwem nyame nyira wo mu wajuma pom bi aboa
2: so for some party so so chana party me 4 a.m. na me busha for get the door now
1: wa kwa ka beto ofi me do bi a share wa nyame nsa
2: amen
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2: Amen.
1: Or Chamisha Bantuma. God bless you, Mr. Taylor.
2: Savo,
1: Mama five. You are too powerful. God bless you.
2: By the grace of God. It is here day.
1: Prophet Rabuni Joshua.
2: Rabuni
1: Joshua.
2: I have done. Rabuni.
1: Rabuni.
2: Susumuom.
1: Yeah.
2: And that's
1: Rabuni tells us of
2: Pajima. Ochina, Lebe Shia Bantuma.
1: That's right.
2: Bread of Life Ministry. And upon 6:30. Nea Shasi. Ami Adamo Ochina, Rabuni Awa with Prophet Joshua J. Between 2 and 4. Ebasasa. Everyone is a Frankie Taylor. God bless you. So as for never know, the dollar man. And our mom dollar and that means chili.
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1: Good
0: evening. Never saw Matty also in
1: 97.9.
0: Maybe I'm a cap. But I'm a cap, sorry, I'm in the number and I'm sorry to you. Why? Okay. 0546-999-744-0243-325499. Hello, good evening.
2: Good evening, Papa.
0: Yes, sir.
2: Papa, media,
3: I can give you the remedy. Meet me a catcher. Does it solve the problem?
0: Okay, the best of me.
3: Yes.
0: All
3: right.
0: Hello, good evening.
4: Good evening.
0: Papa Tomatoso. Hello, good evening. Too bad went to me. 0546-999-744-0243-325499. Hello, good evening. Hello? Hello? 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Hello, good evening.
5: Good evening.
0: Yes, sir. Shabre, and you may yes, Shabre program, and you may
6: 97.9.
0: And you may the mini Shabre program. Good. Medasi. And you may make a suffer ubi or person who say, ya jin be be to a yes spiritual prison. A home common and then you may me di. Me fa last two callers. Nama danamensa. Edin come off of fro. hello, good evening.
7: Hello.
0: Yes, sir.
7: Good evening, sir.
0: Yes, sir, sir. Two persons who say that a yes ritual a prison. All right, Matty. All right, Metra friend or so. Ewaha. Power.
3: Yes,
0: Ubia person who say, yeah, when them will know, how not a spiritual prison.